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2: Yeah, I know, it's only Tuesday. So what? Never too early to do shots. Big surprise in the inbox this morning from my man James at MCD. Stevie Wonder is coming here, Sunday the 1st of November, in the .023 Arena. The tickets go on sale tomorrow. The Songs in the Key of Life album is 50 this year, so that's why it's happening. It's interesting. He was supposed to play Malahide Castle earlier this year and pulled out. Didn't want to come here. In a recent interview with the Brazilian magazine Roadie Crew, Alex Van Halen was asked about Sammy Hagar's 2011 autobiography, Red, My Uncensored Life in Rock. The ex-bandmates had been feuding since Hagar's book was published. Alex was really angry about the Red Rockers' depiction of brother Eddie, including the alcoholism. Drummer Alex very pointedly remarked, I don't know what he wrote, and I don't want to know. In my opinion, Sammy Hagar is a complete idiot. Sammy's response when he saw the remark on antisocial media, this comment and post is so unnecessary at this time in our lives, but I guess the truth hurts sometimes. Peace already. Talking Heads fronthead David Byrne has written a song for a scathing new Elon Musk feature-length documentary. The description says, a definitive and unvarnished examination of the billionaire Musk. It'll be in cinemas on the 16th of next month. Elon Musk already doesn't like it. And the song won't do anything to change his opinion. See, David Byrne has made it entirely of Elon Musk quotes that he found on YouTube. It's not out anywhere yet and we don't even know what it's called, but it sounds worth waiting for and I'll keep an eye out. And if you love your Beatles music, the candlelight events up at St. Pat's Cathedral are proving to be a smash hit. And the next one is The Music of the Beatles by Candlelight. That's happening on Friday and Saturday, the 2nd and 3rd of next month. Closer in, they're putting on The Music of Florence and the Machine this Saturday. Yeah, it's the kind of thing you can imagine Florence Welch doing herself. Her kind of vibe. If music news is your kind of vibe, you will always find the latest at nova.ie.

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1: There's a stadium in Canada called Rogers Stadium in Toronto that's been holding a series of gigs, and the last one is now under a question mark after some serious damage was caused due to high winds after a severe thunderstorm this week, and the band that were due to appear was AC/DC. How did they do it before they even got there?
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0: Amen to that. 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
1: Streaming on Apple TV, Mayday is a brilliant action comedy. Ryan Reynolds plays a cocky pilot who crash lands into 80s Soviet Russia, teaming up with a pop culture-loving KGB defector played by Kenneth Branagh.
2: I'm a shot-down pilot. I need to get across the border.
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3: 2,000 kilometers.
1: This is an absolute blast of a buddy comedy that really should be in cinemas. Mayday gets 4.5 stars. In cinemas, the death of Robin Hood is a dark, ultra-violent reimagining of the legend. Hugh Jackman stars as an aged and tormented Robin in exile, crossing paths with a mysterious Jodie Comer.
2: Robin Hood.
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1: Forget the cheerful band of merry men. This is a grim look at the heavy toll of a murderous past. The death of Robin Hood also gets 4.5 stars from me. Clint Treiber, get out of the movies thanks to Manhattan Popcorn. Guaranteed not to make it past the movie trailers on Radio Nova.

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1: If you want to see Radiohead live next year, you'll have to travel a little bit. The band have announced some dates in Japan and Australia, and that will be it for 2027.

These new shows, the announce follows 20 shows played last year around Europe, and guitarist Ed O'Brien saying back in March that Radiohead are changing how they tour. What we're going to do is, every year, we're going to do a different continent, and we're going to do 20 shows each year. No more, no less. Now, sadly for Ed, they've announced 21 shows for 2027. I swear to God they did that just because Ed said 20 shows, no more, no less. The 2027 split is between Perth, Melbourne and Sydney, and then Saitama in Japan. Do you remember earlier this year, Bruce Springsteen and the E Street Band took to the road across America to rally the anti-Trump troops and make a very noisy stance, which resulted in death threats against Bruce. Security was ramped up and a lot of people were watching his back. Well, it's because he was like this night after night on stage. We are

Now, the performance from May in Philadelphia is coming to a streaming platform near you. It's not been told which one it's going to be on yet, but it's out tomorrow. Keep an eye out on streamers for Land of Hope and Dreams American Tour, Philadelphia Freedom Cut. Out tomorrow. Also out tomorrow, of course, in big screens, just while I think of it. Don't Look Back in Anger, The Oasis Story Live 25, which is excellent and very funny and goosebump inducing. That is also out tomorrow in cinemas. There's more seriously addictive music news all of the time, and you can find that now at nova.ie.

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2: It's 6 o'clock. Good morning. I'm Tara Dogan. Reports of suspicious drone activity off the East Coast are under investigation. A number of reported sightings were made of an unidentified large drone just days ahead of the visit of US President Donald Trump. It happened last night during the period when flights were largely halted because of air traffic control issues in the UK. Numerous reports of laser sightings were made later last night as well. Meanwhile, planes started taking off again last night after those air traffic control issues finally began to ease across the UK. The UK's air traffic service says it's investigating a technical issue. Dublin Airport says it expects flights to operate as scheduled today. This was the moment a Ryanair flight bound for Luton Airport disembarked its passengers yesterday.
3: Leave the aircraft and return into the terminal and await instructions, hopefully that the slot will come forward a little bit. So at the moment, we'd like you to take your belongings and head back in towards the terminal.
2: The US and Iran have exchanged another night of tit-for-tat airstrikes. America's military says it destroyed five Iranian crude oil tankers in retaliation for one of its warships coming under fire in recent days. State media in Tehran has reported missiles being fired at US targets in Jordan. Authorities there say 18 were shot down. Met Éireann is being pressured to improve its flood forecasting. Minister James Brown will tell Cabinet this morning that work is underway to try to give people more notice of flooding events. The OPW and Met Éireann are being asked to develop a new flood forecasting service for emergency services and people living in high-risk areas. Sinn Féin TDs and senators will gather in Dublin this morning for a conference ahead of the new Dáil term. The party heads into the session as the most popular in the country. Our political correspondent Sean Defoe reports.
4: The cost of living and fuel supports will undoubtedly be near the top of the agenda for Sinn Féin's parliamentary party as it meets in Malahide this morning. They hold a narrow lead over Fine Gael and Fianna Fáil as the most popular of the three larger parties in the Dáil. But given the unpopularity of the government in general, there are concerns in the party about why it isn't more popular and the amount of ground it has ceded to rising smaller parties. Also hanging over this meeting is the imminent publication of a new book from former Sinn Féin press officer Siobhan Fenton, in which she promises a first-of-its-kind look at the party behind closed doors. Excerpts of which have suggested paralysis over immigration policy is part of the reason its support dropped sharply heading into the last election.
2: A significant number of farms may have a shortfall in winter feed because of the summer heat waves. Department of Agriculture figures estimate nearly 60% of farms are currently facing a deficit. The recent rain is eating into that and reducing the amount of supplementary feed that farmers are having to buy. However, the Agriculture Minister, Martin Hayden, is to flag the issue with Cabinet this morning and begin to support corrective action in the areas worst affected by drought. The Sports Minister, Patrick O'Donovan, says integrating the GAA, LGFA and Camogie Association remains an absolute priority. He'll meet the GAA today after former President Mary McAleese resigned as chair of the Integration Committee, saying plans to delay the process beyond the end of next year would create a roadblock. The Camogie Association says it shares her disappointment and remains committed to the original 2027 target. Chair of the Iraq the Sports Committee, Alan Kelly, says you can't ask someone like Dr. McAleese to commit to a deadline and then fail to honour it.
5: Former President McAleese is somebody hugely respected, and for her to resign is one thing, but for her statement as to why she was resigning, given the evidence that she gave and others gave in front of the Oireachtas Committee on Sport and the commitments that were given that the dates would be honoured. You know, this is a very, very difficult time now for the GAA family and for the GAA.
2: And that is your very latest news update. The time now is 4 minutes past 6.
0: Now. You're seriously addictive.

0: Radio Nova with PJ and Jim. Don't believe a word from Thin Lizzy to start us off on a Wednesday, no less.
1: Yes, a Wednesday indeed.
0: Have you noticed any sort of like a little bit of a burr?
1: Yeah, I have.
0: I noticed it last night kind of out training or whatever. It was the first time in a while that I thought,
1: Noticed on the bike now coming in this morning.
0: Yeah.
1: Coming down my neck into my jacket.
0: After like one of the longest, hottest summers we've had in donkeys, it's forgotten about us.
1: Well, that's because we're being thick, because it's still lovely. We're feeling one single.
0: Because during the day, with the sunshine and everything, it was fantastic.
1: Oh, yes.
0: Soon as you go out and you get a bit of a breeze up the leg of your shorts, and all of a sudden it's like, what's all that about?
1: Give us another one of them. Especially up the leg of the shorts.
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0: Radio Nova with PJ and Jim. It is Morning Glory with Apple Green. Great food makes every journey better. M&S Food at Apple Green offers a selection of sandwiches, cookies and more on-the-go favourites. Right, we're about to do the birthdays for this 9th of September. There's a couple of belters in here for you.
1: Oh, yeah, for sure.
0: I'd prepare yourself for heartburn, I'd say. I'd say there's a win on the way here. Anyway, we'll start at the movies. One of our favourites, Hugh Grant.
1: Oh, Hugh Grant, yes, of course. Yeah, we do like him a lot.
0: I have to say, I don't know, there's something about that man.
1: There's something about his movies. Apparently, he's not really nice in real life.
0: Oh, really?
1: That's obvious. We've had first-hand experience of that when he was rude to our Clint.
0: Was he rude to our Clint?
1: Yes, he
0: really?
1: Was. Yeah, wasn't
0: wow.
1: nice to him at all. And then he says himself he's notoriously difficult to work with. He's quite a cranky man.
0: Right.
1: And who else was it said things about him? Anyway, it's sort of become more widespread over the end of his career that he's become wow. quite difficult to be around, yeah.
0: Because I always thought that, you know, any of his interviews or whatever, certainly he seemed to get along very well with his leading ladies.
1: Yeah, oh, well, that's because he's always trying some shenanigans there.
0: It's weird, though, because I always thought he came across as one of those kind of like faux grumpy, as in it was a persona that he kind of enjoyed having.
1: And it is a persona. The faux bit.
0: Right.
1: You know, the making it look jolly kind of grumpy is faux.
0: Right.
1: Because as soon as the interview's over, he's like, right, is that it? Good luck. Get out with it. All right.
0: Wow.
1: And then as a co-star,
0: he's a bit of a...
1: To the staff or crew and everything, apparently he's
0: no
1: difficult.
0: No way.
1: Yeah.
0: Oh, that's
1: yeah,
0: a shame.
1: So, yeah.
0: I wasn't expecting that about him at
1: apparently
0: all.
1: Apparently,
0: he was just that foppish old rogue.
1: Yeah, because he's got the character he does, and it is the same character in all the movies, really.
0: Yeah.
1: It's pretty good.
0: But in fairness, the kind of latterly he did stretch it a little bit, didn't he?
1: Oh, that's right. He has some horror movie at the moment.
0: Yeah, and then he was in that sort of gangster movie that he wasn't bad in. I can't remember the name of
1: that. That one. There was the Sky series. No one remembers the name of any.
0: Yeah. Oh, yeah, there was the Sky series where he was offside and all over the place.
1: And he was an Oompa Loompa and everything.
0: Yeah, he's been an Oompa Loompa. I mean, the man has depth.
1: Yes.
0: He was in the Paddington movies.
1: He was. No, he was exactly himself. And he was just there. He was
0: but you're right. For a while, it was the Four Weddings. It was the Love Actually. It was the Notting Hill.
1: And the Mickey Blue Eyes. I got the bullet.
0: I forgot about that.
1: Forget about it. That's very good.
0: That scene. Oh,
1: that is absolutely
0: God.
1: Brilliant. Forget about it.
0: Yeah. Mickey Blue Eyes. Wow. Yeah.
1: So I gotta say, I don't know. I mean, like, he's in the 60s anyway. Maybe the tail end of it. 68.
0: Not quite there yet. 66.
1: Yeah.
0: 66 for Hugh Grant.
1: It's after making me yawn with annoyance.
0: Also, at the movies, Adam Sandler is celebrating his birthday today.
1: Oh, I love Adam Sandler.
0: Yeah. I was going to say much maligned. Up until he did that Uncut Gems.
1: And now he's really, really respected again.
0: Yeah. But up to that, like, the movies were... They were just... I don't know, how do you describe them? Popular.
1: Yeah.
0: But, like, they were never going to get any accolades, really, were
1: no,
0: they?
1: No, they weren't. No.
0: Even though Happy Gilmore is nearly an institution.
1: I love it. And so, and Billy Madison and The Waterboy, where you just...
0: The Waterboy.
1: He's hilarious. Yeah. Like, people
0: I think
1: hate him, but he's
0: it's
1: hilarious.
0: When he started doing those, you know, grown-ups and those kind of, like, ensemble kind of things.
1: Yeah, well,
0: it was all a little bit.
1: The Wedding Singer and all that carry on. But, like, he's a brilliant, brilliant actor. And he's in some... What else?
0: Haven't seen that Uncut Gems.
1: Oh, you have to watch that.
0: Yeah.
1: Oh, give it a look. It's brilliant.
0: And apparently he's in a movie where he plays like a basketball agent or something, or an agent for something like
1: Uncut
0: that.
1: Uncut Gems is basketball.
0: Oh, is it?
1: But it's gambling and basketball.
0: Oh, right. So, I thought Uncut Gems was there. Oh, right, okay.
1: It's Jules, basketball and gambling is essentially the triad of...
0: Of what goes on in it.
1: Of terrible in it, yeah.
0: Oh, right, okay. Well, maybe I'm confusing that then.
1: And it's so good. Jeepers is so good. He's deadly, yeah. So,
0: Now, the good news for you is it's a significant birthday for him.
1: Oh, then it's easy. He's 60, yeah.
0: Yes, he is. Yeah. Adam Sandler is 60 today. Also, at the, what'd you say at the movies? Nah, probably more the small screen, really. Julia Sawala is celebrating her birthday.
1: Julia Sawala?
0: Yeah. I know I've mispronounced the name, but basically she was Ab Fab, you know, the long-suffering daughter in Ab Fab.
1: Oh, yeah, I know who
0: that's,
1: she is.
0: That's how most people, I'd say, would
1: remember. Yeah.
0: I mean, she's been in a lot of stuff.
1: She went on to do loads of stuff, but she was, I don't know, was she?
0: Was she the one in Jonathan Creek as well? Was that her? Because she does have a sister actor. sister actress. You know what I'm talking about.
1: A sister actress.
0: A sister who's an actress. But anyway, was it Julia Sawala that was in Jonathan Creek with Alan Davis?
1: I think it might have been. Yeah, I think it might have been. That's the thing. She's been in loads of stuff, loads of like some TV things, but never, I think, as a... I was going to say a main stretch. What's a main stretch?
0: You shall have the main stretch of this particular movie.
1: Yeah, anyway, I can't think of it.
0: Apparently she was in something called Lark Rise to Candleford.
1: Ah, for God's sake. What a catchy title, eh? I wonder we can't remember that one.
0: Hard to know what that could potentially be about.
1: Yeah, I don't know. I think she went on, she did all the Doctor Who's and all that sort of stuff. But
0: yeah, she just feels like that sort of actress,
1: yeah,
0: doesn't she?
1: She's kind of one of those sort of BBC regulars or ITV regulars or something. Yeah. So, like, I do remember the Christies and all.
0: I do remember going back a bit. I do remember thinking that she had a very lovely head and back before and all.
1: Yeah. Yeah.
0: I do remember that.
1: She did, even in the show about the lark rising up in the air. I gotta say, I don't know what age she is. She'd be 57. Will she be 57?
0: Oh my God! 58! Ah. Nearly 200 over there. 58 for Julia Sawala.
1: Tamasalata.
0: Why would I... Julia Tamasalata. Anyway, right, no, come on, we're getting back into it now. Not one for the nomination, but one very much for PJ Gallagher.
1: Who?
0: Come on, it's only Michael Bublé.
1: Michael Bublé, Michael
0: Bublé. Just haven't met you yet.
1: Yeah.
2: There was a time.
0: Michael Bublé.
1: Yeah,
0: I would have said now he'd be one of your, you know, ultimate crooners.
1: Oh, well, you've broken my heart so many times. I stopped keeping count.
0: Let me go.
1: Yeah.
0: I would have said that was right up your street.
1: Well, there's elements of it now. There's some of it is so sweet and rot your teeth. I wouldn't be into that. And all the Christmas stuff, that's a load of...
0: Does he do a lot of Christmas stuff?
1: Well, he's a big Christmas man, isn't he? He turns up around Christmas doing his whole...
2: How you doing, Jingle Bell, Santa Claus? What's happening? Get up on that way in the manger.
0: Yeah, wow. He does a lot. I mean, it's, you know, he's huge, isn't he? Like, he does...
1: Oh, he is huge,
0: like,
1: yeah.
0: Like, does he do stadiums and stuff?
1: Yeah, he did. I don't know if he's still at us. He did.
0: Yeah,
1: and he has a reputation of being a really nice fella as well.
0: No way.
1: Yeah, big time. Yeah, really, really nice fella.
0: That's good to know.
1: So, yeah. But other than the few hits and all, I wouldn't know much. But he loves hockey. Mad.
0: Well, yeah, being Canadian, then I suppose that would be because that's their... It's like their national sport up there, isn't it?
1: And there's all the amounts of jokes around Canadians and hockey and their mad devotion to it and all.
0: Like, yeah.
1: You know, why they have indoor camping in a certain position and everything, so they could never have to stop watching the hockey on television. There's all these type of things.
0: And the beauty of it is, like, Michael Bublé, it's great. He's had his massive career and everything, and then, you know, he can look forward to a retirement on the cruise ships.
1: There's a bit of that to it, isn't there?
0: It's kind of great, like, if you do that. I mean, forever. You know what I mean? There's not going to be anything too taxing in a Michael Bublé tour.
1: No.
0: So he could go pretty much anywhere.
1: Yeah.
0: Okay, in fairness, he does tend to perform with orchestras. But that's not really his problem. You know what I mean? One of these days, they'll be replaced by a backing track.
1: It'll be an AI.
0: You know what I mean? Yeah. And you'll be walking back from somewhere, having gotten your stuff from the buffet, and he'll be going, just haven't met you yet.
1: Yeah, that'd be it. 371 nights in a row.
0: Vegas residency. He has that. It's written all over.
1: Written all over him, yeah. Or even a ship residency. Right now, the Princess of Dreams is starting it. We have Michael Bublé doing a 12 o'clock show, a 3 o'clock show, 6 o'clock show,
0: wow,
1: and a 9 o'clock show.
0: You're all ahead of you, Michael. All ahead of you.
1: So we're going to say Michael Bublé then is... He's in his 50s as well. He's 57 as well. No, he's not. He's 54. He's 54.
0: 51.
1: Ah!
0: 51 right. For Michael Bublé. Still on the music, one more so for the Nova Nation. Dave Stewart is celebrating his birthday today. Famously one half of the Eurythmics.
1: That's right, yeah.
0: Famously married to our own Siobhan Fahy from Bananarama.
1: Yeah, that's right as well.
0: Yeah.
1: Gosh.
0: And there's something else. Dave Stewart's responsible for something else as well. And I can't think of what it is.
1: I don't know.
0: Enough to be going on with.
1: In every duo he gets in, he's the lesser. Isn't that it?
0: Yeah. I have a feeling he's associated with another well-known band, and I don't know why. It just won't come to me yet.
1: But I'll sing around circles till I get it.
0: And like that, again, Dave Stewart, no, absolutely zero.
1: I know nothing, honestly nothing about him.
0: I mean zero about him.
1: Yeah, Eurythmics was Annie Lennox, wasn't it?
0: Yeah, exactly.
1: And that was it. And,
0: yeah,
1: the whole, and then he got into the thing and Bananas Aramas.
0: Yeah, he's got his hand on his Bananas Aramas.
1: Yeah, that's, sort of, that's what you knew about that was.
0: That's horror, about as far as it goes.
1: So for hard to know anything about him. So I'll just have to take a guess. 63.
0: 74.
1: That was a stupid guess. How could he be 63? What was he, 12 when he wrote the songs in the Eurythmics? Stupid bloody guess. Yeah.
0: Who knows? Anyway, 74 for Dave Stewart. Right, what about this? Rachel Hunter celebrating her birthday today. Famous supermodel. Well, would you say supermodel? Certainly a model. And of course, arguably maybe most famous for having been married to Rod Stewart.
1: Oh, yes, of
0: course.
1: One
0: of his famous leggy blondes.
1: Yeah, yeah, before Penny... Driver, Penny...
0: Penny Driver. Why does that... That sounds familiar, even though it's got to be wrong, isn't it?
1: Yes. Penny... What was her name? Penny...
0: Why does Penny Driver work for some reason?
1: Penny... Penny Warding.
0: Penny Farthing, yeah.
1: Penny
0: Dreadful.
1: I can't think of her name, but it's Penny anyway, isn't it?
0: So it'll be Penny.
1: So
0: Rachel Hunter, what? Preceded?
1: Preceded that.
0: Yeah.
1: And then Penny... Lancaster.
0: Penny well Lancaster done got to in. You. Look at that.
1: Got in. Jeremy got in like it was a competition.
0: No, well, it was. You got in ahead of the internet because Niall was on the internet looking it up. You beat the internet, PJ.
1: Well,
0: you
1: no, beat I beat the fella who was trying to type when who has a massive ADHD. I couldn't concentrate enough to get it in there. So I got to say, Rachel Hunter then, oh, well, he's whatever. So she's much younger than him because that's the way it goes in rock business, isn't
0: well,
1: it?
0: Well, certainly in the world of Rod Stewart,
1: yeah,
0: it does.
1: So she's 64 then.
0: 57.
1: Whoa, jeepers. What is he's a dirty old fart, that lad.
0: Yeah, because what would he be now? What would Rod Stewart be now?
1: 94, if he's a day.
0: Right, Rachel Hunter, and we'll finish on a sporting one to finish, and in fairness, I know legend gets thrown around a bit in the sporting world, but I think this guy would, you know, deserve it, certainly in his home country, that's for sure. Luka Modric.
1: Oh, yes, Modric, yeah.
0: Legendary Croatian footballer for Real Madrid. I mean, okay, a brief spell at Spurs. But everybody has to do their time.
1: Everyone has to do their time. You can't just jump. You have to start in the tide at some, you know, like everybody does.
0: But then went on to, I mean, God knows what he won with Real Madrid.
1: Everything.
0: While he was there.
1: Yeah.
0: Definitely one of the greatest of well, from the Croatian point of view. Like, in fairness, he carried that Croatian team for...
1: Oh, for yeah, he did. And had such amazing world, was it European Cups, World Cups, or with them. Like, he was just
0: and to
1: so...
0: be fair, like, you know, I mean... It kind of was weird because when he was leaving Spurs, you didn't think he was any sort of spring chicken.
1: No, that's right. Yes. Yeah, he always looks like a bit, not an elf, but he looked like...
0: Like you would... I think he was playing up until very recently. Maybe he's still, maybe
1: he
0: still playing for all I know.
1: Yeah, no, he definitely was. And he looked like a gangster or something as well, didn't he? He looked like, you know...
0: He just didn't look... I mean, he looked sort of small and sort of whatever. And,
1: yeah.
0: You know what I mean?
1: But like, you know, he's be able to... stick a knife in you and then go for a happy meal, you know. I'm going to say Modric
0: happy
1: is
0: meal killer.
1: He's 43 now.
0: Oh, not bad. 41.
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4: 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You can see Song of the Sea in Herbert Park this Saturday at 3 p.m. and then on Saturday 26th in St. Anne's Park, you can watch The Secret of Kells. You can get more info at neuroconversions.ie. And finally, the mad, bonkers and brilliant stuff continues in the Fringe Fest. It's running till the 20th. You can see what's on at fringefest.com.
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0: Radio Nova with BJ and Jim, Maggie Riley, of course, with Mike Oldfield and Moonlight Shadow. Right, what are we looking at? 6:32, we're going to head over and get the old headlines from Brona, see whether she mentions the chills at all.
1: Yes, oh, yes, yes.
0: The chills.
1: Oh, the chills. My God, 12 degrees.
0: Somebody's saying there's a crash at the moment on the M50 between 8 and 9, heading south. 8 and 9.
1: That's the same. I mean, this is...
0: Where's 8 and 9?
1: I don't know, but...
0: Where's 8?
1: Every flipping day, we say there's something happening between junction 8 and 10.
0: Yeah. But normally 7 and 9.
1: Right, well, 9
0: where's
1: is...
0: Where's 8?
1: Well, it's for just before it, isn't it?
0: In between 7 and 9.
1: I was right between them.
0: Anyway, maybe the text will clarify. Right, we'll go over and get the burr, will we?
1: Yeah, yeah. Bro, now where's junction 7 to 9 and...
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3: Good morning, guys. Here's the top three stories this morning. Reports of suspicious drone activity off the East Coast are under investigation. Meanwhile, planes started taking off again last night after air traffic control issues finally began to ease across the UK. And the US and Iran have exchanged another night of tit-for-tat airstrikes. In sport, the Gaelic Players Association says it will not accept an infinite delay to integration. LIV Golf has filed for bankruptcy protection in the US as it attempts to restructure. And Troy Parrott scored the winner for Real Betis on his Champions League debut last night. And the weather, mostly dry today with a mix of cloud and sunny spells. Cloud increasing in the evening. Highest temperatures of 17 or 18 degrees. Now you're up to date. We'll have more details at 7. This is Brona for Nova. Is this-

0: Radio Nova with PJ and Jim. Morning to you. Brilliant to have you with us. Thank you so much for letting us hang with you on your Wednesday morning, Wednesday 9th of September. There's Scooby Snacks from the Fun Loving Criminals. As I suspected when we were talking about that that traffic information that we got, somebody said it was between Junction 8 and 9 or whatever. There is no 8, okay? I suspected
1: that. What do you mean there's no 8?
0: There is no 8 on the M50. I've never read out
1: anything. So it goes 7-9.
0: Exactly.
1: What? Why does it do that?
0: I don't know. Just obviously they assumed there was probably going to be something there and then it just... They never built it.
1: Who?
0: They thought, we'll leave space for when that bit gets built up. I don't know. But anyway, yeah, it goes 7.
1: M50 is just a really strange thing.
0: You know when you go... it's very Irish response when you go like... what's 8? Does it? No, 8. What 8 is there? Right?
1: Yeah.
0: And rather than somebody coming along and just saying, oh, there's no 8 or 8 is, whatever, somebody goes, 9 is the red cow.
1: Brilliant. Thanks. For, yeah, great.
0: No, nobody asked.
1: That's like your man there. Loads of information you never asked for.
0: It's such an Irish thing, though, isn't it? Yeah. It's like, what's the story with, where's the bank? The post office is over there. Yeah, but I didn't ask that.
1: Yeah.
0: Just mean.
1: The bank in Limerick is right in the middle of the road. It's mad, isn't it?
0: Yeah, but I'm in Dublin now.
1: Yeah, no, just...
0: Just saying.
1: Yeah, just saying.
0: The amount of people that got
1: Did you ever go to the bank pub, did you? Oh, my God.
0: Just a real Irish thing to do.
1: It is, yeah.
0: What's the story with 8? Well, 9 is the red cow.
1: No information to fill this hole with, so here's something completely different.
0: Right. Somebody's claiming that Exit 8 was meant to be at Clover Hill Prison. I have no idea what that's all about.
1: To give them an escape route.
0: Maybe. And anyway, the good news is Tony the Painter's been on to say, listen, you don't have to worry about the mythical Junction 8 or anything, because the crash is gone now. It's gone. It's over.
1: Of course it's gone. The whole Plumbing Junction is gone.
0: Poor John or whatever. Because he was back on, he was saying it's Lucan, which means John's not really sure where he is. Because Lucan is 7.
1: Right. And he says he's at Junction 8 in Lucan. He says that now.
0: Pretty much. He says 8 is Lucan. It's not John, I'm afraid.
1: Will you come in here and do the traffic just for the crack? Do you want you?
0: That would be entertaining. That would be entertaining.
1: I'm currently on the airport in Lucan at the moment. Oh, there is actually an airport in Lucan. Hold on. Isn't there?
0: Is there?
1: Well, yeah, West.
0: Oh, yeah.
1: So I say Westwood. That's a gym. I'm as bad as he is. I'm worse than he is.
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3: 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Jen Jarmad Druggy v Rock and Roll Marlon Vogertis Moen Chocton Show in Nijig Nokani. 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
5: Becker's personal website says he passed away today but gives no cause of death. 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I sing
3: 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Horla and Taylor Hawkins tribute concert in Wembley. Amasta Hallian Thorry, Erin Ordon, Lesta Foo Fighters, be Sir Paul McCartney, Queen, August ACDC.
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0: Jim Meatloaf, morning to you. Good to have you with us. Thank you for that. 0871818100 if you want to give us a shout. By the way, a bit of traffic news in that we can trust. Right,
1: oh,
0: this
1: right,
0: is reliable.
1: Finally.
0: M1 southbound between Junction 4 and Junction 3. There's a breakdown in Lane 3. That comes from a very reliable source. A man in the know. You know when I say, he who shall not be named.
1: Yes.
0: That's him.
1: Who's that now?
0: I'll have to tell you off air.
1: Okay, apologies, right.
0: Well, yeah, so you can take that to the bank.
1: Right, there you go.
0: M1 southbound between Junction 4 and Junction 3, breakdown in Lane 3.
1: So the man who could be named told us there was a Junction 8 in Newcombe, which there isn't, and the man who can't be named has given us
0: the
1: factual
0: proper
1: information.
0: That's
1: right.
0: You see, that's trusted source. Anyway, trust us. We'll give you the chance to win €41,600. Couple of opportunities to do it on the Nova Noise. First of them in a little over half an hour. And don't forget about our Simple Minds tickets. It's not huge. Hugely demanding at the moment. We're still only up around 8
1: yeah,
0: to beat.
1: So it's a pretty good score, but absolutely, it's definitely a beatable one there for the taking. Yeah?
0: Very enticing. All that's on the way.
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6: With the latest from the Nova Newsroom, I'm Brona Cox. The Great Sandwich Debate, and in sport, LIV Golf has filed for bankruptcy protection. But first, reports of suspicious drone activity off the East Coast are under investigation. A number of reported sightings were made of a suspicious large drone just days ahead of the visit of US President Donald Trump. It happened during the period when flights were largely halted because of air traffic control issues in the UK. Numerous reports of laser sightings were made later last night. Meanwhile, planes started taking off again last night after air traffic control issues finally began to ease across the UK. The UK's air traffic service says it's investigating a technical issue. Dublin Airport says it expects flights to operate as scheduled today. The US and Iran have exchanged another night of tit-for-tat airstrikes. America's military says it destroyed 5 Iranian crude oil tankers in relation for one of its warships coming under fire in recent days. State media in Tehran reported missiles being fired at US targets in Jordan. Authorities say 18 were shot down. Sinn Féin TDs and senators will gather in Dublin this morning for a conference ahead of the new Dáil term. The party heads into the session as the most popular in the country. Political correspondent Sean Defoe reports.
7: The cost of living and fuel supports will undoubtedly be near the top of the agenda for Sinn Féin's parliamentary party as it meets in Malahide this morning. They hold a narrow lead over Fine Gael and Fianna Fáil as the most popular of the three larger parties in the Dáil. But given the unpopularity of the government in general, there are concerns in the party about why it isn't more popular and the amount of ground it has ceded to rising smaller parties. Also hanging over this meeting is the imminent publication of a new book from former Sinn Féin press officer Siobhan Fenton, in which she promises a first of its kind look at the party behind closed doors. Excerpts of which have suggested paralysis over immigration policy is part of the reason its support dropped sharply heading into the last election.
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6: And finally, Ireland has spoken out on the Great Sandwich Debate. Almost two-thirds say how you cut a sandwich affects the taste, with triangles coming out on top. The crisp sandwich is our favourite, with cheese and onion the top flavour. That's according to Ireland's first sandwich census, carried out by the Irish Bread Bakers Association, who also found that removing crusts or toasting lettuce are among Ireland's biggest sandwich crimes. Nova News, sport and weather are next.
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1: Starting with Gaelic Games, the Gaelic Players Association says it will not accept an infinite delay to integration. Former President of Ireland, Mary McAleese, revealed yesterday she had stepped down from the steering group, planning the merger of the Gaelic Games Associations by next year. GPA CEO Tom Parsons believes the disruption is down to a leadership gap.
2: Who has been championing this for the last number of years from the GA? Is it a turnover of leadership at a president level? Is it the director general? This doesn't come down to finances or pitches. This is totally behaviours, leadership, attitudes that has allowed it to get to this stage.
1: In golf, LIV Golf has filed for bankruptcy protection in the US as it attempts to restructure. It follows Saudi Arabia's decision to end its multi-billion dollar funding for the Breakaway League after this season. LIV says it expects a reorganized company to be majority owned by players, with advanced discussions underway. And in soccer, Troy Parrott scored the winner for Real Betis on his Champions League debut last night. The Republic of Ireland striker secured the goal just shy of the hour mark for a 3-2 win away to Lille. Man City maintained their winning start to the season with a 2-0 victory at Porto. Aston Villa began their league phase return by getting past Club Brugge 3-2 in Belgium. And Liverpool host Atletico Madrid tonight, while Arsenal are in Italy to face Napoli. And that's your sport.
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1: Mostly dry today with a mix of cloud and sunny spells. The best of the sunny spells early on in the day, but becoming mostly cloudy overall from the west. Highest temperatures of 17 or 18 degrees. 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

0: Radio Nova with PJ and Jim, Pat Benatar, Love is a Battlefield. Morning to you. Welcome along. Or I say welcome along. Thank you for letting us hang out with you on your morning. Whatever you're up to, whatever's going on for you, 087-1818-100 to give us a shout. Just like Rob's been on, Robert Walsh has been on to let us know that it's his missus's birthday.
1: Oh, very good. Happy birthday to the missus.
0: Mary is celebrating her birthday. She's from Galway. He does give her age, but a lady never reveals her age.
1: But will we though?
0: Well, we will. Yeah, she's 62.
1: 62. Happy birthday,
0: Mary. Happy birthday. I'm assuming Mary Walsh. Happy birthday in Galway. 62 today. Rob's been on to wish you the best. Apparently, she loves the show.
1: Thank you very much, Mary. And
0: obviously, a woman of exquisite taste.
1: Yeah, it's good for you. Thanks very much. You're in the right place.
0: Absolutely.
1: For exquisite taste. Let me tell you.
0: And also, Johnny the Trucker was on.
1: How are you, Johnny Trucker?
0: Saying that you can now be heard, lads. You can now be heard. On the airwaves in Oxford Island on the shores of Loch Ness.
1: What?
0: No DAB needed. That sounds very poetic, doesn't it?
1: That's very good. I was
0: listening to PJ and Jim.
1: On Oxford Island on the shores
0: of Loch Ness.
1: Liam Neeson was there.
0: He was there as well, yeah. Anyway, thanks for letting us know, Johnny. Appreciate that. Now, listen, when it comes to a bit of snobbery, right?
1: Everybody
0: loves a little bit of snobbery drifting. You know, people get snobby about different things, right?
1: They do.
0: Yeah, some people, you know, it might be about their address, or some people it might be about, I don't know, their clothes or whatever it might be. And you get people who, you know, when it comes to cars, for example, right? You get people who get very brand conscious.
1: Yeah.
0: They might want a particular brand or whatever. They might think it says something about them. But what about your Reg plate?
1: What about your Reg? It's the ultimate in the snooty snooters, isn't it?
0: Is it
1: people,
0: really?
1: Oh, yeah. People, everybody's got a little bit of it in them.
0: Right.
1: They don't think they do, but they do. And it seems that we're very regional when it comes to our registrations, that we pay a little bit more. So you say you have an identical car, right?
0: Yeah.
1: Whatever you like, whatever cars you would like. Very grey BMWs, right? And they're almost identical.
0: Right.
1: But one of them has an awfully Reg.
0: Right.
1: And one of them has, where is it you live? Narnia Reg, right?
0: Right.
1: Or Wicklow Reg.
0: N.
1: Yeah. And you,
0: the N Reg.
1: And the guy selling the one with the N Reg, he wants maybe a grand more than the other one.
0: Because it's an exclusive Reg.
1: Well, he just wants it, right?
0: Right.
1: And you're not picking on you in particular, but people will go, oh, right, go on, so. Because they want their local Reg. They want to be able to...
0: Oh, so it's not like, say, you know, I would have assumed everybody wants a Dublin Reg, naturally.
1: Well, obviously everyone normal people, yes, Tim.
0: But you're saying that, like, they want a Reg from where they resident.
1: County pride kicks in. Now, of course, it's other things that kick in, because there's the old thing that, the old Dublin bias, where you go, see, you wouldn't want a car that was on them culty roads being bounced up and down their off-road cars.
0: I thought that was a thing. I think the idea was that, like, you know, when if you got a Reg from a certain county, that it would be a sign that it was being driven on, you know, rough enough L roads or whatever.
1: That's such a Dublin thing, isn't it? Sure, they don't even have roads. After you get past...
0: Feels like.
1: Once you get past Westmeath, there's nothing out there.
0: Absolutely. Basically, it's just like rocks they're driving over.
1: You get mountains around in tractors and everything. and that's a part of it. But believe it or not, Dublin is not the most loyal to their Reg county. It's Cork. Of course it's Cork.
0: That's got nothing to do with cars. That's just literally...
1: It's just Cork.
0: If it's got a Cork Reg, of course it's better for
1: them. Yeah, of course. It's nothing to go wrong with it. It has Cork written on it. 70% of Cork drivers said they would never drive a car unless it had a Cork Reg. I wouldn't even sit into it. No.
0: Wouldn't take a lift in it either.
1: I'm not sitting in a Dublin car. It'd be a smell of fat and everything off it. It hates it.
0: Wow.
1: Can't drive it anywhere.
0: I'm surprised.
1: Yeah, Cork,
0: I'm not surprised
1: proud.
0: By Cork, but I'm surprised that there's not... It's loyalty to your own county.
1: Loyalty to your own county.
0: As opposed to the idea of, like, anything that might be considered aspirational.
1: Well, I suppose...
0: Mind you, where would be aspirational?
1: Dublin.
0: I suppose the the fictional county of Leitrim.
1: County of Leitrim, yeah.
0: Similar to Narnia.
1: Sure, imagine putting a car with a Leitrim Reg, Jim. You imagine you'd be there going,
0: No, it's not stolen. I bought it in Leitrim.
1: And how many pigs used to live in it? There's a chicken in the front of it. Does he come with the car? Yeah. And will I get all the wheels with us? There's currently only three there. I mean,
0: to be honest with you, you would probably have issues. I know you tend to, you're only on the bikes now, but, you know, you'd probably have an issue. It'd be very hard to imagine you, even if you were getting a cracking deal, driving like, I don't know, a Mayo Reg, maybe.
1: A Mayo Reg on my motorbike? Are you joking?
0: That's what I'm saying. So you're sort of got an anti whatever. It's not so much that you have an aspiration for one particular Reg.
1: Oh, no.
0: There's a few that you'd absolutely
1: blatantly refuse. I would never drive a motorbike with a Mayo Reg on it. Why, you start it up and then go, that's not even an engine sound.
2: 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Seriously addictive. Never

0: Radio Nova with PJ and Jim. Morning to you. Good to have you with us. It is Morning Glory with M&S Food and Apple Green. From breakfast on the go to dinner tonight, you can pop in, pick up your favourites. On the way, we got the Nova Noise. So this, we're giving you plenty of warning, right? Because we do, we're getting angry, aren't we, PJ?
1: Yeah, I'm not even sure what we're talking about, but
0: just say yes. Because basically, we need to make sure that these guesses that are coming in aren't just regurgitating the same old guesses or whatever, because believe it or not, right, people get very angry at us.
1: They take it out on us.
0: Like, we had some guesses over the last few days, and the response, people are then texting into us going, the guesses are just getting stupid now. and they're having a go at us.
1: Yes.
0: Firstly, calm down. And the other thing is, do make sure you get onto Nova.ie and have a look. It's so easy. I know there's thousands of guesses, but there's a little search box there. You put in the main elements of your guess, and it'll tell you everything that's been related to that.
1: Yeah. And remember, the noise is 1.3 seconds long or something like that.
0: Yeah.
1: So, if the guess involves us having a chat, then getting onto a bus, then heading off to a bowling alley, then beginning the game and putting on, it's probably not it.
0: Yeah. And the other thing about it is, don't feel obliged to give us the setup. You don't have to explain your clue to us.
1: Yeah.
0: You don't have to kind of explain how it fits with every one of the eight. You need to do that for yourself.
1: Yes, yeah.
0: To make sure the guess works. But you don't have to explain it to us.
1: No, some of the guesses,
0: because in the way that only PJ can, as he says many times, we don't care.
1: Don't care. So if your guess starts with,
0: it
2: was June 2023, a cold winter's day.
1: Oh, okay.
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0: Right, it's time. First play for a Wednesday. Hopefully you took our advice. You went and you checked out nova.ie/Nova Noise and now you know.
1: You know what it is.
0: You're original.
1: Yes. We really hope you have it in your head now. My God, we really hope you have it in your head
0: time.
1: Now. And do remember, you know, it is a quick thing that happens. So, whatever it is, please come and get it. Please come and take the cash. We'd love to give it to you. 4404100.
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0: So, first check on the roads for this morning. There is still some congestion on the M1 southbound approaching that breakdown, which is in the right lane after Junction 4 Donabate. The M50 southbound slow but moving, at least from Junction 4 Ballymun to Junction 6 Blanchardstown. Other busy spots, Dundrum Road northbound from Churchtown Road Junction. Stillorgan Road northbound solid from Kill Lane Junction. Constitution Hill onto Church Street slow from the bus depot. Gardner Street inbound congestion from Railway Street Junction and Grand Canal busy spot from Harrow Cross Bridge. Any updates you have to pass on? 087-188-100. Nova Traffic is with Windsor Nissan. 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Book your test drive today. See windsor.ie.
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4: Good morning, guys. Here's the top three stories this morning. Reports of suspicious drone activity off the East Coast are under investigation. The US and Iran have exchanged another night of tit-for-tat airstrikes. And Sinn Féin TDs and senators will gather in Dublin this morning for a conference ahead of the new Dáil term. In sport, the Gaelic Players Association says it will not accept an infinite delay to integration. LIV Golf has filed for bankruptcy protection in the US as it attempts to restructure. And Troy Parrott scored the winner for Real Betis on his Champions League debut last night. And the weather, mostly dry today with a mix of cloud and sunny spells. Cloud will increase in the evening. Highest temperatures of 17 or 18 degrees. Now you're up to date. We'll have more details at 8. This is Brona for Nova.

0: Yes, it is. Let's hope it's the last Nova Noise. I mean that from the point of view that I'd love somebody to win this money. €41,600, if you can tell us what this is. Let's do it.
1: Let's do it. Jackie, you're up first this morning. How you doing, Jackie?
2: I'm doing great. How are you?
0: We're great, Jackie. Thanks for asking. Oh, yeah.
2: Lovely
0: all good.
2: Morning.
0: Isn't it a lovely morning?
2: Beautiful.
0: Whereabouts are you, Jackie?
2: In Kildare,
1: right, oh, okay.
0: Actually, now that you mention it, yeah, I do see the sort of the breakings of a bit of sun potentially happening there.
1: This new optimistic Jim McCabe is a strange beast altogether.
0: Jackie was the bearer of good news. She was the bringer of tidings glad.
1: Yeah, I know, but you're there like, look at the breakings of sun. Like, you'd be six months ago, you'd be like, looks a bit grim to me.
0: Look, I'm thinking of turning over a new leaf. I'm becoming optimistic, Jim, just to annoy you, really.
2: That'll work.
0: Oh, he hates when I'm happy. He hates when I'm happy, Jackie.
1: As long as the word mist is in his forecast, I can live with it.
0: Right, come on, Jackie, let's make it a great day for you. What are you going for? What do you think?
2: I think it's the immersion, the water switch being switched on or off.
1: Oh.
2: Need the water.
1: Right, okay, yeah, why not? Accepted guess, Jackie.
0: Fingers crossed for you, Jackie. Here we go.
2: Thanks a million, guys.
0: Thank you, Jackie. Have a good one.
2: Have a good one.
1: You take care, Jackie.
2: Bye-bye.
1: Thanks for playing. James, then. Good morning, James.
3: Good morning.
1: How are you getting on, James? Where are you today?
3: I'm just on my way to work.
1: Yeah?
3: Tala, right.
1: And come here, are you getting this sunlight that Jackie and Jim are on about there? Are you seeing anything like that?
3: Yeah, it's actually very bright, very sunny here.
0: Look at that. It's rising, you know, it's rising. The optimism is rising.
1: It's rising in me.
3: It's just a cloud of fellows, PJ.
0: Well, I think it's a personal cloud, actually, James, now that you mention it.
3: I think it's just personal.
0: Carries it around on a leash, like a kite, actually.
1: Like a kite, don't let go of that cloud.
0: Come here, James, nothing good going on today, apart from work and all, there's nothing to look forward to later on or anything?
3: Oh, just go to work and
0: then
3: back. Yeah.
0: Well, then this man needs a bit of cheering up, PJ.
1: Yeah, absolutely. We all do, James. What's your guess?
3: My guess is simply just someone with a handheld pan and brush and sweeping a walnut into it.
1: Oh, yeah, okay. Accept a guess.
0: Okay. For James, is he right?
1: No, not this time, James.
3: Okay.
0: That's a shame.
3: No worries. Cheers. Thanks,
0: good talking to you, James. Thank you. Bye-bye now.
3: Bye.
1: Take it easy. Anne, then. Good morning, Anne.
4: Hi, how are you?
1: Not too bad. Oh, Anne, you from Cork?
4: I am.
1: Oh, I heard the accent straight away. You didn't hear our story there about the registration plates, did you, by any chance?
4: Well, do you know what? No, I'm a new listener, so I'm going to start listening.
1: Oh, all right.
0: Well, look, then officially, Anne, may I say...
1: Very recently, because we did the story only 20 minutes ago.
0: May I say, Anne...
4: everybody to listen.
0: You're very welcome. We're delighted to have you. Thank you for that. It's great. But welcome to the Nova Nation, as we like to refer
1: to
0: ourselves.
1: Absolutely, yeah.
0: Absolutely.
1: So, we were doing a story there about Cork people would only drive a Reg with Cork, with the C on it, the Cork Reg. Is that you?
4: No, do you know what? No, since you're on the subject of driving, I actually bought a car 8 months ago and I have insurance and I'm terrified to get in.
0: Oh, are you serious?
1: You're joking.
0: Oh, my God. And come here, just out of curiosity, does it have a Cork Reg?
4: It does, yeah.
0: Of course it does, absolutely.
1: There you go.
0: But that's the important bit.
1: I bought it with a car and I can't even drive.
4: I'm just very anxious.
0: Ah, don't be worried about that.
1: Ah, yeah. Well,
0: yeah. Sure, even they let the likes of PJ on the road and everything. It's grand.
4: I'm going to start next week.
0: Right. Good for you, Anne. Good for you.
4: Thank you.
0: This will be the start of all good things for Anne now.
1: I hope so, yes. Let's do it. And let's get some money to buy an even better car. Yeah. So, what do you think it is, Jackie?
4: So, Anne...
0: Anne, by the way, yeah.
1: I know, I'm an idiot.
4: Wake up, PJ.
0: I tell you, for a new listener, Anne's gotten into the swing of it quickly, hasn't she?
1: Yeah, God.
4: So basically, I think it's nutmeg in, you know, a sandwich bag and someone's rolling over it with a rolling pin.
1: Oh.
0: Right, okay.
1: Oh, I like this guess.
0: Yeah.
1: Fits a lot of clues. Right, fingers crossed for you, Anne. Accept a guess.
0: Right, be brilliant now, Van, as a new listener, just came in and swept the money. Fantastic. Right, fingers crossed, is she right?
1: No.
0: That's a shame.
1: Sorry about that, Anne.
0: That is a shame.
4: Listen,
0: Anne, best of luck with everything and the new car and all of that stuff. Good talking to you. And welcome once again.
4: Thank
0: it's
4: you.
0: Brilliant to have you. Thank you. Bye-bye now.
1: Yep.
4: Thank you.
0: Well, cheers.
1: Let's hope Jackie doesn't win it tomorrow. So thanks so much, Anne.
0: Right, we go again between now and then, between now and when we play again just after 8:30. Can't stress it enough. Nova.ie/Nova Noise. Above all else, make sure that your guess hasn't been guessed before. Make sure it's not there. The clues are there as well, and you can come back and play for that €41,600 with us just after 8:30.
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7: There's a stadium in Canada called Rogers Stadium in Toronto that's been holding a series of gigs, and the last one is now under a question mark after some serious damage was caused due to high winds after a severe thunderstorm this week, and the band that were due to appear was AC/DC. They do it before they even got there.
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0: With PJ and Jim, morning to you. Stereophonics, pick a part that's new. Linda's been on. She wants to give a shout out to her son, Adam. Adam Bowles. Happy birthday to you. 25 today.
1: 25. You big old Egypt. Have a great birthday today. I hope it's brilliant for you.
0: Mum Linda and sister Hannah, listen, wanted to say happy birthday to you. So Adam Bowles, have a fantastic day. Also, somebody just wants to double check that they heard it right when you were, we were talking about, what were we talking about? And you went into your, the fact that we could be heard on the shores of Loch Ness.
1: Yes.
0: Or whatever.
1: Yeah.
0: No, that wasn't it.
1: No.
0: When did you go into your little sort of,
1: I know what it was. We were talking about the Nova Noise.
0: Oh, yeah.
1: And we were talking about when you give a guess, just don't worry about the circumstances. Just give what you think is happening in the guess.
0: That's right.
1: And
0: you don't have to start off the story.
2: You don't have to start off. It was a cold winter. Yeah.
0: Mind you, did you say it was June 3rd on a cold winter's day?
1: I did. And why do you have to pick that up? I knew
0: it's
1: that
0: not
1: was
0: me. It's not me. It's Nicholas. Or Ken. He can't decide. His thing says Nicholas and his...
1: Well, there you go.
0: So he actually doesn't know where
1: he is. He doesn't even know his name. And he's picking me up on thinking June was in the winter.
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2: No incidents to report. Busy spots at the moment seem to be the M50 southbound between Junction 4 Ballymun and Junction 6 Blanchardstown, and then again from Junction 9 Red Cow to Junction 12 Fairhouse, and Stillorgan Road northbound solid from Cornell's Court. Any updates you have for us? 087 18 18 100.
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3: With the latest from the Nova Newsroom, I'm Brona Cox. Met Aaron pressured to improve flood forecasting. And in sport, Troy Parrott scored the winner for Real Betis. But first, reports of suspicious drone activity off the East Coast are under investigation. A number of reported sightings were made of a suspicious large drone just days ahead of the visit of US President Donald Trump. Numerous reports of laser sightings were made later last night. Ryanair wants the boss of UK air traffic control provider NATS to resign after a fault caused hundreds of flights to be cancelled. It says a fix is now in place, but that recovery is taking longer than hoped. Passengers in the UK are being warned of further disruption today. However, Dublin Airport says it expects flights to operate to schedule. Head of Wizz Air, Yvonne Moynihan, says it's not good enough.
4: This is the third summer where we have had mass disruption. So it should be a case of three strikes and you're out. Airlines are prepared and resilient. And so the same should be expected of NATS, particularly as they are critical national infrastructure.
3: Sinn Féin TDs and senators will gather in Dublin this morning for a conference ahead of the new Dáil term. The party heads into the session as the most popular in the country. The cost of living and fuel supports will undoubtedly be near the top of the agenda for Sinn Féin's parliamentary party, as it meets in Malahide this morning. They hold a narrow lead over Fine Gael and Fianna Fáil as the most popular of the three larger parties in the Dáil. Met Éireann is being pressured to improve its flood forecasting. Minister James Brown will tell the Cabinet this morning work is underway to try to give people more notice of flooding events. The OPW and Met Éireann are being asked to develop a new flood forecasting service for emergency services and people in high-risk areas.
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3: And a brand new lunchtime food market is launching today in Dublin's North Inner City. Lunch at Liberty Park will bring a flavour of the East to the social and cultural heart of the historic Monto District behind Talbot Street in Dublin 1. A range of food vendors will offer Asian, African and Portuguese food, pizza, coffee, cakes and treats, along with a DJ and outdoor seating every Wednesday in September from 12:30. Nova News, sport and weather are next.
5: Yeah, we know what you're thinking. How good can a coffee from Mackey's be? 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
3: Starting with Gaelic Games, the Gaelic Players Association says it will not accept an infinite delay to integration. Former President of Ireland, Mary McAleese, revealed yesterday she had stepped down from the steering group, planning the merger of the Gaelic Games Associations by next year. GPA CEO Tom Parsons believes the disruption is down to a leadership gap.
6: Who has been championing this for the last number of years from the GA? Is it a turnover of leadership at a president level? Is it the director general? This doesn't come down to finances or pitches. This is totally behaviours, leadership, attitudes that has allowed it to get to this stage.
3: In golf, LIV Golf has filed for bankruptcy protection in the US as it attempts to restructure. It follows Saudi Arabia's decision to end its multi-billion dollar funding for the breakaway league after this season. LIV says it expects a reorganized company to be majority owned by players, with advanced discussions underway. And in soccer, Troy Parrott scored the winner for Real Betis on his Champions League debut last night. The Republic of Ireland striker secured the goal just shy of the hour mark for a 3-2 win away to Lille. Man City maintained their winning start to the season with a 2-0 victory at Porto. Aston Villa began their league phase return by getting past Club Brugge 3-2 in Belgium.

0: And Liverpool host Atletico Madrid tonight, while Arsenal are in Italy to face Napoli. And that's your sports.
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0: Mostly dry today with a mix of cloud and sunny spells. The best of the sunny spells early on in the day, but becoming mostly cloudy overall from the west. Highest temperatures of 17 or 18 degrees. 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

0: Radio Nova with PJ and Jim. Morning to you. Good to have you with us. Africa from Toto. Breakdown. There's been a breakdown on the N7 West between Junction 4 and Junction 5 in Lane 2. So you can watch out for that. 0871818100 if you want to give us a shout. Now, look, we've known for a long time that good-looking people just seem to get on better in the world.
1: They do.
0: Don't they?
1: Well, they get,
0: They just seem to have, they have an advantage, which is very annoying for the rest of us, those of us that go around looking like a melted basin. It's not, you know what I mean? It was annoying in itself when it was just like that, that people kind of, you know, they just seem to get the edge.
1: It's called pretty privilege.
0: Well, there you go. I don't think anybody ever assumed it would go to these lengths.
1: Well, I did. Oh, I definitely did. Excuse me? Absolutely.
0: It would actually become more important or more useful to you than actually having...
1: Well, as being one of the beautiful people myself, Jim,
0: I
1: would say you notice it from time to time, but yep, it seems that even when it comes to getting tradespeople around to your house...
0: Like qualifications?
1: Qualifications, like a plumber, an electrician, I don't know, a builder, anything. They turn up and you look at them and... Whether that person is good looking or not seems to determine more whether they'll get the job than what their qualifications are.
0: Doesn't matter what level of, you know, engineer they've become or what level of,
1: you never even ask.
0: Or any of these, you know, SEIAFIG registered or any of that sort.
1: I don't know what that means, but you look like a lovely person.
0: Wow.
1: And that seems to be the big one. Most people just go, although I get it. We all do that. We all do. Who has ever, like, rang looking for a plumber or an electrician or a carpenter or whatever, and then they said they're available, and you go, now, hold on a minute. What are your qualifications? You're just glad you have someone to do a job, right?
0: Yeah, exactly. I mean,
1: and if they
0: nobody
1: up,
0: pays any attention to Jedward.
1: Well, this is it, yeah.
0: When they're talking about making sure that you're... gas boiler is serviced by a registrar.
1: And even if they turned up...
0: Who, Jedward?
1: Yeah, you'd go, right, at least I have someone.
0: Well, that's it.
1: So just go and do your best, lads. Because you definitely know more than me.
0: If you did ring a plumber and he said to you, listen now, just to let you know, I'm only starting. Doesn't matter.
1: I don't care.
0: Are you available?
1: Yeah,
0: available?
1: Are you free? Are you free? Yeah, but I'm not qualified.
0: Can you do it soon? Yeah, but I don't even have any tools. Doesn't matter.
1: Yeah, I'm not actually a plumber. I'm a pommier. I don't know what that is. Just come. Are you available?
0: Yeah. Do you have any sort of trade? Yeah. Not really. I did a course in origami.
1: That'll
0: once.
1: Do.
0: Close
1: That'll
0: enough.
1: Do.
0: Close
1: if you
0: enough.
1: Can fold paper into a pipe, I'll take it.
0: Yeah.
1: Yeah. Come on.
0: Wow.
1: Yeah.
0: So
1: I think we all
0: I
1: do.
0: I mean, that's, you know, if you take that to, you know, it's a natural conclusion. Where do you draw the line as to, like, would you turn around and say, like, who's going to do that operation on you? Yeah, man, I think I'll give it to them. They look lovely.
1: Yeah, they look great.
0: Yeah, but that's... He's the qualified surgeon.
1: Yeah, I don't care.
0: Doesn't matter. That fella there... The lad cleaned the window,
1: isn't it? The gorgeous fella with the weller. Definitely that one.
0: You know what I mean?
1: Definitely that one.
0: Yeah. Who do you want to fly the plane?
1: Well, give me a look at them.
0: Yeah.
1: The woman on the right.
0: Yeah, that person there has... They're fully qualified. They're a captain. They've been flying for 20 years. Yeah.
1: Yeah.
0: She's lovely though, isn't she?
1: Yeah, he looks bogey though. I don't like his head. Don't like his head at all. Yeah. And even in the other way, on the other end of things, if you were burgled, for instance, you know, and this is and pretty privileged matters, even if you say you're burgled and they catch the burglar and they catch him and say he's like mad looking fella and they go, oh my God almighty, thank God they caught him, he could have come back and done anything to me. But if it's someone decent looking, you'd be there going, he didn't even look like a burglar.
0: Didn't even, yeah.
1: Oh, God, something must have gone very wrong for that poor fella, you know.
0: Asher look, I suppose. Asher. It was only all my belongings. It does, sure. So give him a break.
1: He barely touched anything. I'd say he cleaned up the kitchen and everything. You know, you do, it's a pretty privilege, it's a very real thing.
0: And you're right, though. You're definitely right about the idea of how often have you ever turned around to anybody that showed
1: and
0: up to do work in your house and actually gone into their kind of like, can I just have a quick glance over your CV if you don't mind?
1: Yeah, yeah.
0: Is there anybody I can ring for a reference?
1: Yeah, is there a list of qualifications? Is there a list of jobs you've done?
0: Mind you, I suppose you do a little bit of it on the internet before you ring somebody. Although even then again, you know you're not going to get anybody, so you just...
1: The Google reviews.
0: Or whatever, yeah.
1: Or you just look at their mates where it's like... It's just their friends gave 5-star.
0: The secret to it, is it? Is that how you got all those 5-star show reviews?
1: They're all my own fake profiles. Sure, there's 5-star reviews for shows that's never done.
0: Actually, you probably get the benefit of the equivalent of pretty privilege.
1: Now, how is that?
0: Celebrity privilege.
1: Oh, what?
0: You probably get that.
1: What's he on about?
0: What does it mean?
1: I don't know.
0: Well, it's not known for any, you know, I'm not really sure where it applies, but you probably get the benefit of celebrity privilege.
1: Like when I was on the Dart a couple of months ago and your man goes, "You're not Pat Short." And I said, "No, I'm not." And he goes, "Knew it." Is that what you mean?
0: Well, it wasn't exactly what I was going for, but you know what I mean.
1: Yeah, because, I mean, I'm trying to think.
0: Realistically, I've just realised I'm talking rubbish here, but sure. How often would you ever go for a job? You know what I mean? To get the benefit of celebrity privilege.
1: Oh, yeah. So what can I do? I can't do anything.
0: But now we've established it doesn't matter. You know what I mean? All those people who are out there looking for tradespeople, they can't get them. You can just rock up and go, "Hey, I'm a celebrity.
1: I'm here for the job." And they'll go, "What, are you qualified?" I say, "No, but Jim is, and he's coming with me."
2: 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Seriously addictive.

0: 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Killers, smile like you mean it. Right, on the way, another crack at the Nova Noise. We've been giving you a little bit of kind of advance notice, if you like, that it's on the way, to remind people to get on and check out the website. That's been the big thing.
1: Yeah, that's it.
0: To avoid any of those previous guesses, because in fairness, we'd somebody who was a brand new listener having a go the last time, didn't
1: we? Yes, we did, yeah, fair play.
0: Shidoni just joined us from Cork.
1: Jumped in the deep end, yeah.
0: But anyway, look, there's so much that has been guessed before and ruled out. It's wrong, so avoid it. And the only way to do that is to get onto nova.ie/Nova Noise before you have your guess. Put in what your guess is on that little search box and make sure that it hasn't been guessed before. It's the only way to do it, isn't it?
1: It is, it's the only way to do it. Make sure you don't waste your opportunity.
0: Absolutely, and we're going to play in about 10 minutes for €41,600.
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0: Right, we're going to play again. €41,600. 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
0: Latest roundup. We'll start on North Strand, inbound onto Amien Street, solid from East Wall Road Junction. We're told Gardner Street, congestion from Parnell Square. Frascati Road northbound from Newtown Avenue Junction. Queues there. Clonskee Road northbound, busy from Bird Avenue. Dundrum Road queue from Churchtown Road Junction. And Stillorgan Road northbound, still solid. We're told this time from Cornell's Court. Merrion Road inbound, busy from Aylesbury Road Junction. East Wall Road backed up from the Alfie Byrne Road Junction. And finally on the M50, southbound it's slow from Junction 4 Ballymun to Junction 5 Finglas, and again from Junction 9 Red Cow to Junction 12 Fairhouse. Any updates you have to pass on? 087 18 18 100. Nova Traffic is with Windsor Nissan. 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
5: Good morning, guys. Here's the top three stories this morning. There's fresh concern about Irish security after a drone sighting off the East Coast. Ryanair wants the boss of the UK air traffic control provider NATS to resign after a fault caused hundreds of flights to be cancelled. And an overhaul of parking enforcement in Dublin City will see more focus on towing and fines and less on clamping. In sport, the Gaelic Players Association says it will consult with its members to determine their next steps in progressing the integration of Gaelic Games Associations. Troy Parrott scored the winner for Real Betis on his Champions League debut last night. Tonight, Liverpool host Atletico Madrid, while Arsenal are in Italy to face Napoli. And the weather, mostly dry today with a mix of cloud and sunny spells. Cloud will increase in the evening, highest temperatures of 17 or 18 degrees. Now you're up to date, we'll have more details at 9. This is Brona for Nova.

0: Yeah, about to play for €41,600 on the Nova Noise. This being the noise, tiny little noise standing between you and all of that cash. There it is.
1: Still
0: just realized,
1: so simple.
0: I've just found a new incentive for you to want to give it away.
1: Why? What's that now?
0: I mean, I know we desperately wanted to give away anyway. We want it to be won. We want to know what it is. We want it to be over, all of that. But it won't take long, you know, before it's going to have to...
1: Oh, stop. No, don't. Don't. I'm not able
0: before
1: for it.
0: Before the jackpot starts getting referred to in a certain way.
1: No.
0: Do you know what I mean?
1: Don't start that now.
0: Just saying. All the more reason to get it won soon before that crops up, you know.
1: You're an absolute... Why'd you start that for?
0: Just saying. Won't be long and people will start saying, oh, that'll be a nice bit of cash for...
1: For the jolly jingles.
0: Say no more. Don't even mention.
1: Barbara, good morning to you, Barbara. Now, look at you did. You made her hang up. That's your fault now. You did that. She couldn't take it either. I don't blame you, Barbara. I'm so sorry about the absolutely outrageous...
0: I'm sure that was nothing more than coincidence.
1: Yeah, yeah. Barbara, I'm so sorry that happened to you too.
0: Debbie, how are you?
2: Hello, how's it going?
1: Hey, Debbie, how's things? What's happening for you? Where are you today, Debbie?
2: I'm literally standing outside my job.
0: Oh, right. Afraid to go in, is it?
2: But I'm hiding.
0: Ah, that's allowed, that's allowed. Should we inquire what it is you do for a living?
2: Oh, I'm an SNA in primary school.
0: Ah, right. Fair play to you. Well done, you.
1: Good stuff, right. Good stuff. So the day is ahead of you, Debbie. You've chased Barbara away already, so that's that out
2: Sorry,
1: of the way.
2: Barbara.
0: That's all right, yeah. You put her down without even trying.
1: So let's take the money and run, Debbie. What's your guess?
2: That's it. Okay, is it a figgy pudding in a bowl being put into a pot to be steamed?
1: A figgy pudding.
0: Figgy.
2: Figgy. Like figgy pudding. Being put in, that's in a bowl, being put into a pot to be steamed.
1: Yeah, that makes a lot more sense.
0: It does, doesn't it?
1: I don't know what a figgy pudding is, but it sounds...
2: Your Christmas pudding, you know, kind of.
1: Oh, my God.
0: Yeah.
1: Debbie.
0: That's what a figgy pudding is.
1: Is
2: yeah,
1: what?
0: It's Christmas.
2: Yeah.
0: It's Christmas pudding, like.
1: So you're at it now as well, Debbie. I can't believe it. There's just no getting away from this. Okay, Debbie, accept a guess.
0: Right. Okay. Fingers crossed. Here we go, Debbie. That's a terrible shame. Terrible shame.
2: Yeah. Oh, well.
0: Anyway, listen.
2: Anyway,
0: it was great talking to you, Debbie. Have a great day yourself. Fair play to you.
2: Yes, take care.
1: Thanks, Debbie.
2: Bye.
1: You're right. Look, it's starting already, isn't it? All the references.
0: Well,
1: there you go.
0: No, I didn't know that guess was on the way, obviously. I'm just saying for your sake. I was thinking of you, as I always do. Always thinking about you. Oh, yeah. You know, and I was thinking, I know, I'm forced to.
1: Yeah.
0: How can I save this man from what will eventually come if we don't get this one soon, you know?
1: Mark, you have no idea how much I hope you win this. Come on, see you, Mark.
3: Come on, lads. Jim, how's things?
0: All good, Mark. All good. You sound like you're on the move somewhere.
3: I am on the way to Limerick there to fit new batteries to a machine there now.
0: Good stuff. Yeah. Good stuff.
1: Did you?
3: I'm going well.
1: You're on your way to Limerick to put new batteries into a machine.
3: Yeah, a machine in the hospital that pulls carts around and stuff like that, you know what I mean?
0: Yeah, like it's not a set of AAAs, like it's not just, you know what I mean?
3: No,
0: it's not changing the batteries.
3: Bigger, you know what I mean?
0: I have to go to Limerick to change the batteries in a lad's remote control.
1: Yeah, he doesn't know how to do it, yeah.
0: Yeah, what a service that would be.
1: It would be, God.
0: He'd be using that all the time.
1: Wouldn't I just? Yeah, while you're here, you couldn't put up a shelf. Right, Mark. You sound like you know what you're doing, Mark. Let's do this. What's your guess?
3: Well, yeah, I'm going to stick with the figs there now and be close enough to what the other girl said there. I'm thinking of dropping figs into a steel bowl and connecting to a cake mix machine, maybe to make the sticky button.
1: Oh my God, there's figgy puddings all over the graph today.
0: I tell you. Oh, they're ganging up on you.
1: Yeah, okay. For the second figgy pudding of the morning, Mark accepted this.
0: All right, here we go.
1: Terrible.
0: Mark, listen.
3: You have to start telling them you're hot or cold.
0: I know, yeah. We'll have to do something.
1: We don't know how to do that, though. Yeah,
0: exactly. But... Anyway, listen, Mark, safe driving. Have a good day.
3: No bother.
0: Take care.
3: Have a great day, lad.
0: Cheers.
1: You too, Mark.
0: Bye-bye
1: enjoy
0: now.
1: That. Have a good one.
0: Right.
1: Right, okay.
0: So we had sticky puddings, figgy puddings, siggy puddings.
1: Siggy puddings, yep. With all the puddings.
0: Oh,
1: dear,
0: anyway.
1: Oh dear.
0: Look, maybe, oh God, I nearly forgot his name. Marty, that's his name. Maybe.
1: Oh God.
0: Maybe Marty Miller could save the day. And everybody's sanity just after midday today. That's the next time to play for us. Nova.ie/NovaNoise, as we always say. Check it out and then come and play for all of that cash with Marty just after midday today.
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5: 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You can get more info at neuroconversions.ie. And finally, the mad, bonkers and brilliant stuff continues in the Fringe Fest. It's running till the 20th. You can see what's on at fringefest.com.
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12: Hello, Jedward speaking. Sorry, Edward speaking.
13: Hey bro, I'm glad you picked up.
12: Who is this?
13: It's me, John. I'm literally outside in the landing.
12: I don't know any Sean. Lose my number. Hello?
13: Edward, don't hang up. I'm sorry for saying a handyman could fix the gas boiler. Please forgive me.
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0: Radio Nova with PJ and Jim. Morning to you. Good to have you with us. Looks like the old sun's broken through, PJ.
1: Looks
0: good
1: like
0: times.
1: It.
0: Good
1: yeah,
0: times.
1: Look at that now.
0: And check this out, right? Sean's been on 087-188-100 to say, lads, this is my last day in work.
1: Oh.
0: Oh, no, don't be aw. It's aw.
1: I was just afraid he might say he was going out sick or something.
0: So no, check this out. I'm selling everything I have.
1: Oh.
0: And I'm heading off around the world. This time next week, I'll be in Tajikistan.
1: Tajikistan, yeah. Yeah.
0: For the start of my journey. I'll keep you up to date. I'll keep up to date with you guys on the app. Thanks for all the entertainment over the last number of years. From Sean.
1: Sean.
0: Look at that.
1: Our Uncle Travelling Sean. About to hit the road.
0: His life adventure about to begin.
1: You have to keep us posted.
0: Packing it in and selling everything. Oh my God. Sounds, I mean, I wouldn't have the bottle for it, obviously. But it does sound amazing. I've huge admiration for people that can do that.
1: What age is Sean, I wonder?
0: I don't know. He looks, no, but I'm looking at his little project avatar thing and I don't know. I'd say he might be late 30s, 40s maybe.
1: You're only young ones. So head
0: wait
1: off.
0: Wait to see Neil texting going, excuse me, I'm 22.
1: Yeah, what the hell is wrong with you?
0: Yeah, I don't know. Yeah, he's probably
1: have
0: in his
1: 30s. One. Well, enjoy
0: whatever,
1: every bit
0: I don't
1: of it.
0: Know.
1: That's an amazing thing to do. Yeah, head off, enjoy it, take the world
0: incredible.
1: In. Yeah, don't let the opportunities pass you by. Fair play, live for today and all that crack, do it.
0: Yeah. Oh, it sounds amazing.
1: Doesn't it
0: God,
1: just?
0: I wish I was that person. Wish I had a page for your confidence, Sean.
1: I can't get Jim to go to town.
0: I know, yeah.
1: You're going, how will I get home from there? Are you mad? Oh my God!
0: Yeah.
1: See how much a taxi is? I'd never survive it.
0: You know something? This is one of those opportunities where I'd like to slag him off and say but he's actually right.
1: Yeah. Try getting him to get a number 16 on the Chinese menu rather than his usual 32. Not a hope in hell.
0: Right, on the way out tonight, Simple Minds tickets, that's what we have. The chance to win Simple Minds tickets for their gig next year. Not even on sale yet, they don't even go on sale till Friday. You can win them with us on the Nova Know-It-All. And it's not that much to beat, I think it's only 8 to beat at the moment to go top of the leaderboard. Also, I tell you something, you can make just about anything into a sport.
1: Can't you just?
0: We featured some fairly weird jokes that were turned into like competitive sports-like events.
1: Even we had the window cleaning World Cup there.
0: Absolutely.
1: Last month.
0: Absolutely. This one's right up there. Wow.
1: Yeah, this one's pretty good. And honestly, I mean, the prize money is a bit, it's about as bad as the competition itself.
0: Exactly. And also, who'd have thought that you could get food jet lag?
1: Yeah. We're in trouble. I'm in trouble anyway. I knew there was something wrong with me.
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13: A final roundup. One instant to tell you about the M1 southbound. Busy now from Junction 2 Dublin Airport to a crash, which has happened at the Santry exit slip. Elsewhere, Nace Road inbound onto Tyrconnell Road. Busy from the M50. Sean Moore Road inbound onto Northwall Quay. The queue there starts at the Rowing Club. Garden Street congested from Parnell Square. Portland Row inbound onto Seville Place. Busy from Summerhill. Traffic on the North Strand Road onto Amien Street solid, we're told, from Fairview as well. Stillorgan Road northbound still busy from Cornell's Court, and Dundrum Road northbound now has a queue from Churchtown Road Junction. Finally, Clonskee Road northbound still busy from Bird Avenue. Any updates? 087 18 18 100.
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14: With the latest from the Nova Newsroom, I'm Brona Cox. Sunday roasts are changing, and in sport, the integration of Gaelic Games Associations. But first, there's fresh concern about Irish security after a drone sighting off the East Coast. The drone, described as quite large, was reported to air traffic control in Dublin by an Aer Lingus pilot yesterday evening. It comes just days before the US president is due to arrive here, and follows previous drone activity in Dublin Bay when the Ukrainian president visited last December. Security and defence analyst Declan

0: Parking enforcement in Dublin City will see more focus on towing and fines and less on clamping. The new model will come into effect in November. Tara Duggan reports.
1: Dublin is to be split into six parking enforcement zones as part of this shake-up, with the first four covering the mostly residential suburbs. Here the focus will be on illegal parking and issues that are the subject of public complaints. Closer to the city, enforcement will concentrate on the movement of traffic and achieving vehicle removals and relocations, with cars blocking bus lanes and junctions to be towed, while clamping vans are to almost disappear from the inner city centre, where staff will patrol on foot. The City Council says the changes will allow a better response to public complaints, will assist in directing patrols more effectively, and will make public requests a priority.
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0: And Sunday roasts are changing. A new survey finds Gen Z are giving the traditional meal a modern twist, with hot sauce, kimchi and avocado replacing roast potatoes and gravy. Two in five add ketchup, a quarter use mayonnaise, and one in seven skip the gravy altogether. Nova News, sport and weather are next.
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0: Starting with Gaelic Games, the Gaelic Players Association says it will consult with its members to determine their next steps in progressing the integration of Gaelic Games associations. Steering Group Chair Mary McAleese has stepped down after the GAA told the body it could not commit to the timeline delivering the merger by next April. GPA CEO Tom Parsons has dismissed the suggestion that the delay is due to financial concerns.
5: That's smoke and mirrors to say that this is a cost issue. Equity does come into it. Of course equity comes into it. But it comes into it on performance tiers, not on gender tiers. So, you know, like, if that comes out in the woodwork as a reason why, or, you know, fingers are pointed to the GPA and the intercounty game, like, that's all, you know, BS, to be honest.
0: And in soccer, Troy Parrott scored the winner for Real Betis on his Champions League debut last night. The Republic of Ireland striker secured the goal just shy of the hour mark for a 3-2 win away to Lille. Man City maintained their winning start to the season with a 2-0 victory at Porto. Erling Haaland got both of the goals in the second half. Aston Villa began their league phase return by getting past Club Brugge 3-2 in Belgium. Liverpool host Atletico Madrid tonight, while Arsenal are in Italy to take on Napoli. And that's your sport.
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0: Mostly dry today with a mix of cloud and sunny spells. The best of the sunny spells early on in the day, but becoming mostly cloudy overall from the west. Highest temperatures of 17 or 18 degrees. 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

0: Radio Nova with BJ and Jim. Bruce Springsteen, Born in the USA. Morning to you. Good to have you with us. Thanks for letting us hang with you on your Wednesday. We were talking there just before 9 o'clock about how they can turn just about anything into a sport, or at least a competitive kind of pursuit. Yeah. And funnily enough, Brian texted in then to say, I watched the shopping cart return world championship the other day.
1: Whoa. Watched it. The whole thing, like.
0: Oh, I don't know. I assumed it was a...
1: Please tell us who won and how it was won, and that's amazing.
0: We've had things like wheelie bin racing. Remember something with the wheelie bin racing thing?
1: With the engines on them.
0: And the engines.
1: There was actual engines put into them. That was mega, to be honest. Yeah, that was brilliant.
0: Even by all of those kind of standards, right, this caught us a little bit by surprise.
1: Well, there's like the grave digging competition, the World Cup of Grave Digging.
0: The World Cup of Grave Digging.
1: Yeah, it sounds like a Dave Allen comedy sketch, to be quite honest, doesn't it? But it took place in Hungary. The Association of Cemetery Maintainers and Operators. They organised the showcase competition to show off the skills and shake off what they say is death-related taboos. Well, you know, it's not a taboo. Digging a grave is very definitely...
0: Yeah. It's not a huge leap to get to death from digging a grave.
1: You never dig a grave and say, do you know what I might do? Put a bat in it. You just don't. Death-related taboos are never going to be removed. But they want to have the beauty of and the skill of grave digging appreciated, they do. They say people think it's all about speed. Get it up. Get the dirt up. Get them all in and then get the dirt back down. It's not. They say it's very... You need to be very careful. You need to get the dimensions right. You need to make sure it's beautifully carved. You need to make sure nothing sticks out so that the attention is drawn away from the funeral and someone goes, would you look at the state of the whole draft building?
0: Yeah. That's not even plumb.
1: Look at that. That's... I wouldn't even call that a rectangle. The winning time on the day was 1 hour and 21 minutes. Pretty good. To get 1.6 metres, 5.5 feet, deep, 2 metres, 6.5 feet long, and 0.8 metres wide, 2.6 feet wide.
0: Wow.
1: Now, they got the team of 19 of them did that, team of 19 winners together, congratulations to them, got a
0: team of 19. Yeah. 19 of them dug that.
1: Yeah. Yeah, team, there was two 19 teams of 19. Yeah.
0: I thought they only operated in, twos and threes and stuff.
1: I don't know. Wow. It says, hold on a minute, it says there was only 28 competitors and then they say were teams of 19 and it was the World Cup. Not a hugely attended event, really.
0: Wow.
1: And the grand prize was €640.
0: I hear. €640, that had to be split between 19 of them.
1: Yeah. So I don't think it's going to be the most popular sport for a while.
0: But you get a point out. I'm trying to work out what you get.
1: Over there, I haven't a clue. But
0: I assume if they did, they went to the gravediggers. But come on.
1: Definitely, we wouldn't get paid. You'd like to, you have to be careful now. It's amazing, isn't it? Like, if there's an achievable skill of any kind, it immediately becomes a competition. Human nature is just to compete, no matter what it is you do.
0: By the way, I have to confess, I assumed at this day and age that, you know, there'd be like little mini diggers and all involved. I didn't think it'd be necessarily done by hand.
1: Well, maybe this is the old craft, like coopering or something like that.
0: Yeah.
1: Maybe there's not. Maybe that's why there is only 38. It's probably 38 people left that do it by hand.
0: Yeah.
1: Nobody else does it that way. They probably do have little mini diggers and stuff. That's a good point.
0: But
1: maybe they need the JCB folk.
0: So this is the traditional type.
1: Traditional grave digging. Of all the hobbies. Of all the hobbies. People get into all sorts, that's for sure. And there's lots of hobbies I don't understand, but... grave digging just for the crack, you know, see if we can get it right.
0: Yeah. Anyway, but come here, listen, the other thing is somebody's pointed out, which I was wondering. Now, are you sure it's not 19 teams of two?
1: Oh, yeah, no, 19 two-man teams, yeah.
0: Oh, is that what... Okay. Yeah. Well, that makes a bit more sense. So two lads...
1: 19-2, yeah.
0: ...dug that in an hour and
1: an hour and 20 minutes, yeah.
0: Right.
1: Yeah, Northern Hungary.
0: And it was perfectly square and everything.
1: Yeah, they said they huffed... literally says this. They huffed and they puffed. I'm not even messing. This
0: and
1: is
0: they
1: literally...
0: they blew the grave down.
1: Yeah. They huffed and they puffed and they sweated as they raced for the title of quickest dug and most stylish grave. They were awarded that.
0: My God.
1: Stylish grave. But imagine even that. As a funeral. How was the funeral? Oh, you know yourself. Just very sad. Very sad.
0: Yeah.
1: And how did they look? Oh, just, you know, very, very peaceful. Very peaceful. Obviously, and what else? What was the sandwich like? Oh, they were very, very tasty. But I will say it was the most stylish grave I ever saw.
0: Oh, my God. I tell you something. You'd cut your finger on it. It was that accurate.
1: Sharp, sharp ground. And it had the fairy lights and all around the side of it.
0: Wow.
1: Lovely rug
0: just
1: and everything.
0: Such a of all the weird, that's just such a weird thing to turn
1: people
0: into a competition.
1: People with absolutely anything. Like you said, the shop and trolley return
0: competition. Yeah, do anything.
1: That was on TV. Someone was watching that on TV. Of all the things to watch, I don't know what's worse with that one. Taking part in it, trying to make it a skill, or some lad coming home from the pub, sitting there after a few fizzies, as Mrs. going, are you coming to bed? He goes, I just want to see who wins.
0: Lad with the Tesco one is in second place.
1: There's a fella from Finland here. You can push it in from about 300 metres.
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0: So this coming Friday at 9:30, you'll be able to go to Ticketmaster.ie and get your tickets for Simple Minds returning to Dublin. They're playing at 3 Arena in Dublin on the 17th of May of next year. Special guest Gary Newman. So tickets officially going on sale 9:30 this coming Friday. But ahead of all of that, you can win four of them with us because we've tickets for you and three friends to be there if you can be our top scorer on the Nova Know-It-All this week.
1: Yeah, absolutely. 8 to score to beat, like you said there. So 9 or more, you're away. Not a It's a winning score some weeks, but
0: yeah,
1: it's a beatable score.
0: But it is beatable, yeah.
1: So let's have a go and do it. 4-0-4-100
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2: So, A to B, who's it going to be then?
3: It's going to be Stella. Good morning to you, Stella.
4: Morning.
3: How you doing, Stella? What's happening for you today?
4: Oh, it's NCT Day.
2: Oh, Lord.
3: What's that? NCT Day? Oh, jeepers, right. And how's the wagon looking? Do you think it'll get through?
4: I think so.
3: Right, yeah. Did anyone have a look at
2: it? Not exactly bursting with confidence, Stella.
3: Not really.
4: No,
3: right.
4: It's a 50-50 maybe.
2: Right.
3: Will you do that little thing where you watch it going through the window?
4: Oh, absolutely.
3: Rooting it on with all that.
2: Which NCT place are you going to?
4: The one near the airport.
2: Right, okay.
3: Right.
2: Just in case there's any of them listening now. Poor old Stella's bagging it.
3: Stella's on the way. He's bagging it, yeah.
2: Right. So go easy, yeah? Go easy. Anyway, listen, Stella, very best of luck with that, obviously. And very best of luck with this. Are you a Simple Minds fan?
4: Yes, they're a group I'd love to see.
2: Brilliant. Well, I tell you something, they never seem to let anybody down when it comes to live performances. They do great shows, for sure. So listen, best of luck with it, Stella. It's we're going to need 9 or more in the 60 seconds. So you ready to give it a bash?
4: Yes, go ahead.
2: Fingers crossed for you, Stella. Here we go.
3: Simple Minds named themselves after a lyric in the song Gene Genie by what singer?
4: David Bowie.
3: Arachnophobia is a fear of what?
4: Spiders.
3: In what modern-day country would you find the region of Transylvania?
4: Romania.
3: The art movement Futurism started in what country?
4: Germany.
3: Italy. What is the first name of the former Manchester United goalkeeper Barthez?
4: Fabian.
3: Deuce, let and match point are phrases from what sport?
4: Tennis.
3: What colour flag is traditionally waved to signal a surrender?
4: White.
3: What animals are ridden in the Kentucky 3-day event?
4: Horses.
3: Which singer is a fan of Port Vale Football Club?
4: Elton John.
3: Robbie Williams, the Museum of Liverpool stands on the bank of what river?
4: Mersey.
3: What German luxury car maker made the Z3 Roadster?
4: BMW.
3: What sport was played by Magic Johnson?
4: Basketball.
3: What word can mean a mark on the skin or a burrowing animal?
4: Mole.
3: That's the one, Stella.
2: Very good.
3: Very, very good, Stella.
2: Very good,
3: really,
2: Stella.
3: Like, not absolutely. A bother.
2: Very cool customer, Stella, isn't she?
3: Yeah, not a bother there. That was really good.
2: Excellent.
3: Yeah.
2: 1, 2, 3, 4, 5, 6, 7, 8, 9, 10, 11.
3: 11. Hey. Fantastic.
4: Except for the sports ones.
2: Well, I don't know. You did very well with Fabian Barthez.
3: And the Kentucky Derby.
2: And the Kentucky Derby.
3: Yeah, so
2: absolutely.
3: No problem to you, yeah?
2: No bother to you. Listen, that is a very impressive score. And that is definitely, you're in the winning kind of enclosures in that neck of the woods, aren't you, when you're in around 11?
3: Oh, yeah. Oh, definitely. You'd be very hard to beat now, yeah. And you got the basketball one by Magic Johnson. You got nearly all the sports ones.
2: Yeah, you're better at the old sporting thing than you think, Stella, to be honest.
3: And you got tennis.
4: Maybe
3: hold on.
4: Yeah,
3: you
4: know? Maybe I am.
2: Mind you, if I may say so, you need to brush up on your art movement futurism questions.
3: I mean, who didn't know that?
2: But anyway, listen, Stella, very well done. 11 is a good score. It is going to take a bit of beating. So, fingers crossed for you. You've got, 2 days left to find out whether or not you get your hands on those Simple Minds tickets. Great talking to you, Stella. Have a good day.
4: Thanks so much.
2: Thank you.
3: Bye-bye. There you go. 6 of his questions were sports. She got 5 of them. She needs the brush ups. According to her, she was fantastic.
2: Very good. Really very cool customer. Yeah. Hopefully it goes as well for her on the NCT.
3: I hope so. Yeah, she'll be flying colours, the car will come out with.
2: Right, so that's the new bar has been set. 11 is the score to beat. It's going to take the dirty dozen if you want to get your hands on these tickets to see Simple Minds with very special guest Gary Newman at Dublin's 3 Arena, 17th of May next year. Of course, failing that, you can get your hands on tickets from Ticketmaster.ie this coming Friday, this 11th of September at 9:30.
0: It's Morning Glory with PJ and Jim.
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0: they were meant to be heard. The Vinyl Vault. It's 7 inches of seriously addictive music, 7 days a week. 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

0: 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It is Morning Glory with M&S Food at Apple Green. From breakfast on the go to dinner tonight, you can pop in and pick up your favourites. Actually, speaking of food, I mean, look, yeah, there's always something around food in terms of warnings, isn't there? There's what's good for you, what's going to make you skinny or fat or whatever it's going to do to you.
1: Oh, goodness, yeah.
0: What's healthy, what's not or whatever. Now it turns out they've given us something else to worry about,
1: yes,
0: with food.
1: Can
0: you never just sit down and enjoy it?
1: No, you're not allowed. You're not allowed to just
0: God
1: sit down
0: almighty.
1: And enjoy your food. You have to worry about it. No matter what you do or why, you have to worry about it.
0: Now it's not even what it is.
1: It doesn't even matter what it is anymore. It used to be good food, bad food. You know, nice food, rubbish.
0: Yeah.
1: And sometimes that was the same thing,
0: exactly.
1: Actually. A lot of the time it was. But now that's not enough. Now the scheduling of the food is very, very important. And weirdly, this affects men for some reason much more than it affects women. But they say now there's something called eating jet lag. Eating jet lag.
0: Right.
1: So if you eat your... So, like, you know the way the carry-on... Well, I was going to say the carry-on at gym, but he's not too bad, actually. You know...
0: What are we driving at here?
1: No, I'm just trying to find a way to make this...
0: So if you...
1: make you
0: if
1: look
0: you
1: bad in the story. That's not working.
0: So if you eat in a different time zone...
1: Yes, if you eat in a different time zone, essentially. So you actually are good. You come in here and you starve yourself until you would have the time you would normally have your breakfast on the weekend.
0: Used to be like that. Used to be that I wouldn't bother eating while I was in here and I don't eat when I went home. And then, of course, you... The sausage roll Pied Piper.
1: That's true, yeah.
0: Suddenly let
1: I blow into one end of a sausage roll and five of them land in Jim's desk.
0: Led me down the road to ruin. So is that what you mean? That you have to eat everything at the same time all the time?
1: Yes. Or else you can end up with heart disease.
0: Like the bed thing. Sleep.
1: I don't know how I knew what you meant, but I did know what you meant. You're supposed to go to bed at the same time every night, regardless.
0: And wake up at the same time.
1: No matter what,
0: imagine me doing that at weekends. Imagine me deciding, I'll get up at 4:30 on a Saturday and Sunday morning.
1: Yeah.
0: Just to keep things consistent.
1: For my health. I'll get up at 4:00.
0: That'll go down well with everybody.
1: And I'll look out the window for 5 hours before anyone else in the house gets up.
0: I'll go up and start doing a bit. The neighbours will love that.
1: Yeah.
0: They love that, they do.
1: And then when she comes down at, like, 1:00 in the afternoon, I'll say it's time for my nap.
0: So now you have to do it with food.
1: They say, it can cause serious health problems. I don't believe this. But they say it's more like, you know the way you do this thing? You're 4% more likely to get heart disease. And you go, what was the percentage? Like, how likely is that? Very unlikely. But 4% more. And it says it affects men more than women, and that, you know, men really need to eat their food at the same time and take the food in at the same time.
0: Starting to get a sneaky suspicion that a man might have been behind this.
1: Me too.
0: I need me dinner on the table. Yeah. I need me dinner on the table when I come in.
1: The only way to avoid food jet lag is to eat all the time. That's what I'd be saying.
0: Yeah.
1: You have to eat all the time.
0: Yeah, if you
1: more
0: eat on a continuum, then, you know.
1: Like a horse or an old cow chewing in a field. That's the only healthy way to eat now.
0: Wow.
1: Yeah.
0: Okay.
1: Munch through the day, never stop, and then you won't get the jet lag.
0: Yeah, I'm struggling as to how that would...
1: I don't know. Like, we all know that Jim gets jet lag anyway, right? He doesn't even go anywhere. Because he does that. Because Jim gets up, Jim goes to bed, whatever, I don't know, 3:00 in the morning, he's up at 4:00, right? And then he comes in here, and then the weekends, he's there, no. I'm not going to bed early at 3:00 in the morning on the weekend. So he goes to bed at 5:00 in the morning. And then he sleeps till the middle of the day. And gets up and puts on his house coat and says, I'm bleeding knackered. I don't know what's wrong with me.
0: Yeah, I can't sleep a wink.
1: I don't know what's going on here. And then he comes in on Monday and says, I just don't know what's going on. I can't sort out the sleep.
0: Oh,
1: take it
0: man.
1: All, I can't do it.
0: And now I have food to worry about.
1: And now he has food to worry
0: what
1: about.
0: What time
1: as well.
0: Is it?
1: He's like, I can't believe it. Now I have to walk around with 2 sausages in my house coat just to feel normal.
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0: Radio Nova with PJ and Jim, where the streets have no name. You two, final one from us. Time to get out of here.
1: Let's skedaddle, if that's still a word, and let you get on with your day. Apparently, it's not going to be a bad one at all.
0: I think it's going to be bright, yeah. It looks good out there.
1: So get out and about if you can. Definitely don't do any work for anybody, and we will talk to you tomorrow morning. It's Thursday from 6.
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6: I'm West Cork, born and raised, but I live Monday to Friday in the city. I'm a Pisces, so people say I'm like attracted to the water. This is where I'm comfortable. 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It's like a family here. For me, it's here in Skib and in the rowing club. That's home.
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0: Renewed concern over the safety of Irish airspace after a sighting of a suspicious drone. The alert was made by an Aer Lingus pilot to air traffic control at Dublin Airport, who reported a large drone at high altitude. There was previous drone activity reported when the Ukrainian president visited Ireland last year. This latest one is just days ahead of Donald Trump's arrival. The boss of the UK's air traffic control system says he doesn't believe a cyber attack is behind the collapse of its technology. It had a serious impact on Irish operations yesterday, which included the cancellation of 90 flights to and from Dublin. Head of Media Relations with DAA, Graham McQueen, says there was a busy first wave at Dublin Airport this morning, but all flights got away.
1: Ryanair have run a full schedule this morning. They're expecting to run a full schedule for the whole of the day. Aer Lingus did cancel one flight to Malaga, but they have several flights to Malaga today, and they've put on a bigger aircraft than one of the other services. So we're hopeful that everybody's going to get away today. So certainly a much calmer day, but yesterday was very, very challenging.
0: It seems some legal aid solicitors engaged in a dispute over fees have been getting back to work. The Irish Independent is reporting 36 solicitors in 13 counties were issued with fresh legal aid certs since the courts returned from their summer break last week. Meanwhile, the Law Society has appealed for an independent mediator to be appointed in the dispute with Minister Jim O'Callaghan over the new flat rate payment. SIPTU has warned automation could put thousands of public transport jobs at risk, including on the planned Metrolink. According to the Dublin Inquirer, the union is calling for retraining and human oversight, but the Department of Transport says there are currently no plans for driverless buses, Lewis, Dart or trains. A national strategy on automated vehicles is expected later this year.
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0: And Ava and Fionn are the most popular baby names with links to autumn. Fia, Roisin, Usheen and Tig also appear on the list of autumn-inspired names. These were selected by Autism Parenting magazine, which analysed the CSO's baby naming data. Nova News. Sport and weather are next.
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0: Starting with Gaelic Games, the Gaelic Players Association says it will consult with its members to determine their next steps in progressing the integration of Gaelic Games associations. Steering Group Chair Mary McAleese has stepped down after the GAA told the body it could not commit to the timeline delivering the merger by next April. GPA CEO Tom Parsons has dismissed the suggestion that the delay is due to financial concerns.
5: That's smoke and mirrors to say that this is a cost issue. Equity does come into it. Of course equity comes into it. But it comes into it on performance tiers, not on gender tiers. So, you know, like, if that comes out in the woodwork as a reason why, or, you know, fingers are pointed to the GPA and the intercounty game, like, that's all, you know, BS, to be honest.
0: And in soccer, Troy Parrott scored the winner for Real Betis on his Champions League debut last night. The Republic of Ireland striker secured the goal just shy of the hour mark for a 3-2 win away to Lille. Man City maintained their winning start to the season with a 2-0 victory at Porto. Erling Haaland got both of the goals in the second half. Aston Villa began their league phase return by getting past Club Brugge 3-2 in Belgium. Liverpool host Atletico Madrid tonight, while Arsenal are in Italy to take on Napoli. And that's your sport.
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0: Mostly dry today with a mix of cloud and sunny spells. The best of the sunny spells early on in the day, but becoming mostly cloudy overall from the west. Highest temperatures of 17 or 18 degrees. 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

Hello there, thanks for hanging out. This is Nova. We play seriously addictive music. My name is Marty Miller. You know, since we last spoke on the radio yesterday, a survey of 2,000 people has found that 23% of parents with kids under 18 have not put any money aside to help them financially when they are adults. Hey, look. You can't give what you don't have. And the new Oasis documentary film has been released today. You can see it in cinemas from today. Of course, with dynamic pricing, tickets should come in at around 600 quid. And a family in India who believe they have cremated their son have discovered he's alive and well and been in prison the whole time. So, whose funeral did they just hold? That's a little awkward. Happy Wednesday.

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0: Radio Nova, seriously addictive music station with €41,600 for grabs a little later on today. We had no joy when we played twice at 7:30 and 8:30 on our game of Nova Noise. Now, the next game will be at midday and there's £41,600 that could be going your way if you play your cards right. It's got nothing to do with cards. In a few minutes, the tunes continue with some Derek and the Dominoes. I've also got a song for today in music history. In fact, we'll mention a birthday boy just before 11 o'clock. And seeing as it's Wednesday, we'll be looking for One Word Wednesdays after 11.
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0: Gotta be honest, it's one of my favourite records of all time. Hotel California from vinyl. It's the Eagles, Life in the Fast Lane at Nova. This is Marty at work here today, and we are here with Mondello. If you want to drift, if you want to rally, if you want to get behind the wheel of a supercar, you can hit the track and see mondellopark.ie. In a few minutes, a birthday boy plays because of Today in Music History. And David Bowie is on the air before that.
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Going to be looking for your One Word Wednesday after 11 o'clock. Can you describe your day in just one word? It's a good looking day outside, actually. 18 degrees. It's dry. It's cooler, but it's still lovely. Got rain tomorrow, so enjoy what you got today. Now, today in music history, it's a happy birthday to Dave Stewart of Eurythmics.

0: Happy birthday, Dave Stewart of Eurythmics, playing on Radio Nova. Seriously addictive music. More from Today in Music History up online on the website nova.ie. Today was the day that Kurt Novoselic of Nirvana flattened himself while playing live. How? A little worse for wear. Threw his guitar in the air, thinking he was all that, and managed to smash himself in the head when the guitar came back down, and he failed to catch it. If you want to know more about that, in fact, you can watch a video and everything else up on nova.ie today, and get my podcast. Goes through the week in music history in less than 10 minutes. You can get that wherever you get your podcasts from. Speaking of Nirvana, I do have them for you after 11 o'clock, and the Police and more, and we'll talk One Word Wednesday if you can.
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2: With the latest from the Nova Newsroom, I'm Brona Cox. Nostalgic moments from the 2000s, and in sport, Liverpool start their Champions League campaign. But first, there's renewed concern over the safety of Irish airspace after a sighting of a suspicious drone. The alert was made by an Aer Lingus pilot to air traffic control at Dublin Airport, who reported a large drone at high altitude. There was previous drone activity reported when the Ukrainian president visited Ireland last year. This latest one is just days ahead of Donald Trump's arrival. Meanwhile, the boss of the UK's air traffic control system says he doesn't believe a cyber attack is behind the collapse of its technology. It had a serious impact on Irish operations yesterday, which included the cancellation of 90 flights to and from Dublin. The Sinn Féin leader says Justice Minister Jim O'Callaghan may be adopting their policies. Cabinet is considering new rules which would make it harder for people to gain Irish citizenship by introducing a longer naturalisation period and a language test. Mary Lou MacDonald this morning rejected assertions in a new book that she became distant when Sinn Féin was struggling to identify a position on immigration. She now believes that position is very clear.
15: Perhaps Jim O'Callaghan is finally coming somewhere towards at least some of the initiatives that we insisted needed to happen, because I think it is only fair and I think it's absolutely necessary to protect social cohesion and to protect the safety, the health, the welfare and well-being of everybody, that you have clarity and that you have a system and confidence in a system.
2: It's not what you think is the theme.

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3: Starting with Gaelic Games, the GAA's Director General Tom Ryan says their commitment to integration remains firm and absolute, but admits they missed their own deadline on its delivery. The association told the steering group that it could not commit to a merger of the three Gaelic Games governing bodies by April of next year. Chair of the steering group, Mary McAleese, has stepped down, and the Minister of Sport will meet the GAA this morning to discuss the next steps in the process. In soccer, Liverpool start their Champions League campaign against Atletico Madrid tonight at Anfield. Striker Alexander Isak has already scored 3 this season and says he's ready to get his first European goal for Liverpool.
4: No, I feel good. Obviously, I would prefer if we won all the three games, but we won the last one and we've got to keep going like that. Got to use the energy from that game and use it to do another good performance.
3: Kickoff in Merseyside is at 8 o'clock. At the same time, Arsenal are in Italy to take on Napoli. And in golf, LIV Golf has filed for bankruptcy protection in the US, owing at least $45 million to its players. The breakaway league saw its funding from Saudi Arabia's public investment fund withdrawn earlier this year. And that's your sport.
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3: Mostly dry today with a mix of cloud and sunny spells. The best of the sunny spells early on in the day, but becoming mostly cloudy overall from the west. Highest temperatures of 17 or 18 degrees. 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
5: Just before we get back into it very quickly, the M1 South has been on with its One Word Wednesday, and apparently it's cows. Reported on the road between Junction 8 and Junction 7.
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Weezer at Radio Nova, where we play seriously addictive music. Hello, it's Marty Miller here. I'm working hard playing all these songs. Somebody's got to do it. And in a few minutes, we'll play One Word Wednesday. It's a game I like to play on a Wednesday where you describe what's going on in your world. Look around and try and sum it up in just one word. We'll play that in a few. It's Nova.

0: Radio Nova. We play seriously addictive music. This is Marty Miller here. Hello. Little One Word Wednesday time. It's where I get nosy and I ask you to describe your day so far or what's happening right now in just one word. So you're welcome to get in on 087 1818 100. You're welcome as well to send a voice note if you prefer to do things that way. I was going to go with Troy because of his first Champions League goal last night. Troy Parrott. I was going to go with Troy. Then I decided, no, what sums up my day right now is chilly. This is the first one. This is the first one where I felt a little cool in the studio. Just wearing a t-shirt. So I've had to go out and steal a Radio Nova hoodie. So yeah, I think that's it. It's chilly. Even though the sun's out and there's a little sunshine happening in Dublin's Docklands, we've still only got about 14 degrees at the moment. And for some reason, this obviously the aircon in here is just making the air a little chilly. Anyway, that's my story. And you can do so much better. I'm on 087 1818 100. One Word Wednesday. Get them in and we'll feel get a feel for the nation in a few minutes.
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2: If you want to get out and about in the next few days, then here's some quick ideas. 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You can see Song of the Sea in Herbert Park this Saturday at 3 p.m. and then on Saturday 26th in St. Anne's Park, you can watch The Secret of Kells. You can get more info at neuroconversions.ie. And finally, the mad, bonkers and brilliant stuff continues in the Fringe Fest. It's running till the 20th. 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

0: This is Nova playing seriously addictive music. Hello, Marty Miller here for Wednesday. It's One Word Wednesday time. Can you describe your Wednesday in just one word? Bren the taxi man has been on straight in. He went, One Word Wednesday, Marty, is Wanga. God, I've not heard that for years. Wanga. Wanga in from the taxi runs, but Wanga out on parts for said taxi. He says it's a revenue neutral day once again. Jackie says her One Word Wednesday is same. Different day, same thing. Brendan Arnold, meanwhile, is ploughing. Good man. Muzz is in pain. He's in for a tattoo. Would you stop us? Val is discombobulated. John in Finglas is tired. He's painting a rather big wall. Mark says, my One Word Wednesday is sun. I have my son Fionn with me today on the road. There's a day off school for teacher training. Yes, second week back, I know. Tony is all excited. He's shown me a picture of his ticket to the Oasis documentary, which is out today. If you're going, enjoy. Just like Tony is, excited. It's a little bit too long, but it's a very enjoyable watch, particularly if you see it in IMAX. Jesus, it's massive. Karen says, fixed. Now, I don't really get this, because she's gotten her bloods done, she's getting her filling fixed, and an MRI on her back later this evening. So you're not really fixed. You're still a bit broken by the sounds of things. Oh, you ask and you get. Here's one that hurts. One Word Wednesday is heartbroken. It's 5 months today since my hubby passed away from cancer. But then again, every day is heartbroken. That's from Michelle, who's back working in Cavan. And here I am moaning about being a bit chilly today. Oy. Michelle, chin up. And you're playing the game, which I think is a good sign. Even if you just want to share how you're feeling, that's perfectly fine. Craig from Auto Care in Sandyford has been on. He's roasting. He says it's 35 degrees here in Coosadassie. Would you say hello to all the lads? Jean says her One Word Wednesday is autumn. Yeah. And One Word Wednesday, this is Michael's, sty. I woke up this morning and this thing's on my left eye. Why does sty rhyme with eye? And shouldn't you put a cold tea bag on that maybe?
1: The Nova Noise remains unsolved. Which is weird, because so many of you know, you know?
2: I have it. I have a sword. Hope everybody out of misery.
3: I know what the noise is.
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4: Oh,
2: yeah.
4: Absolutely.
2: Yeah.
4: Yeah.
2: Yeah.
4: Yeah.
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15: With the latest from the Nova Newsroom, I'm Brona Cox. How a sandwich is cut affects how it tastes. And in sport, LIV Golf has filed for bankruptcy protection. But first, the Taoiseach says Ireland will always need support from allies regardless of how much we invest in defence. It comes as Gardaí launched an investigation into a reported drone sighting off the east coast yesterday evening. On his way into Cabinet this morning, Micheál Martin was asked if he has concerns about security ahead of US President Donald Trump's visit this weekend.
16: Well, all we have at the moment is an unverified sighting, so we have to keep everything in perspective. We see in Germany what happened, so we're very alert to it in terms of the Leipzig incident. We saw what happened in Denmark during its presidency, where it saw assistance from other member states of the European Union and a lot of capacity in Denmark. Irrespective of how far we would advance our capacities, we would always need other countries and member states to collaborate and cooperate.
15: The head of the UK's air traffic control system is facing calls to resign after flights were grounded yesterday. The technology issue impacted around 90 flights to and from Dublin Airport. However, airlines are operating a full schedule today. DAA spokesperson Graham McQueen says some passengers ended up sleeping in the terminals.
17: You get a lot of repositioning has to happen. So there's a lot of planes coming in and out of here right through the night last night. We had a lot of extra staff on to help airlines get set up for this morning. And that allowed that busy first wave, as I say, to take off as normal.
15: Two people have been seriously injured in a collision in County Waterford. The single vehicle crash happened in the Dunhill area just before midnight last night. A man in his late teens is being treated in hospital for serious injuries, while a woman also in her late teens suffered serious injuries believed to be non-life threatening. Both were passengers in the car and no other injuries have been reported. The road is closed for a technical exam with local diversions in place, and anyone with information is asked to contact Gardaí.
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15: And almost two-thirds of people believe how a sandwich is cut affects how it tastes.

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4: Starting with Gaelic Games, the GAA's Director General Tom Ryan says their commitment to integration remains firm and absolute, but admits they missed their own deadline on its delivery. The association told the steering group that it could not commit to a merger of the three Gaelic Games governing bodies by April of next year. Chair of the steering group, Mary McAleese, has stepped down, and the Minister of Sport will meet the GAA this morning to discuss the next steps in the process. In soccer, Liverpool start their Champions League campaign against Atletico Madrid tonight at Anfield. Striker Alexander Isak has already scored 3 this season and says he's ready to get his first European goal for Liverpool.
5: No, I feel good. Obviously, I would prefer if we won all the three games, but we won the last one and we've got to keep going like that. Got to use the energy from that game and use it to do another good performance.
4: Kickoff in Merseyside is at 8 o'clock. At the same time, Arsenal are in Italy to take on Napoli. And in golf, LIV Golf has filed for bankruptcy protection in the US, owing at least $45 million to its players. The breakaway league saw its funding from Saudi Arabia's public investment fund withdrawn earlier this year. And that's your sport.
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4: Mostly dry today with a mix of cloud and sunny spells. The best of the sunny spells early on in the day, but becoming mostly cloudy overall from the west. Highest temperatures of 17 or 18 degrees. 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
7: Just about to play Thin Lizzy, but now I've officially opened the phone lines. My number is 440-4100. And you're invited to dial that number and have a go at our Nova Noise. We made this. What is happening there? If you can tell us, you can have the money. The money is €41,600. Good luck.
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0: your Radio Nova, and we're all about seriously addictive music like that. And we give you a chance to win money numerous times a day, actually. The Nova Noise. The big problem here is that you refuse point blank to play the game properly. We made a noise. The question is, how did we do this? What exactly is happening there? Is everything going to change now that Alan's playing the game? You say that noise you've just heard is...
1: Oh, God. I'm thinking that it's just a mandarin being tipped off a counter into an under-counter compost bin.
0: No. No. All right, man. Good day to you now.
1: Thanks, Marty.
0: Hello, Suzanne. How's it going?
2: That's so well.
0: Is today the day?
2: What's the book? It's still doing everybody's head in, so I'll give it a bash.
0: Yes, please do. Go for it.
2: Okay, is it somebody throwing a pine cone and it hits the letterbox?
0: Throwing a pine cone, is that what you said?
2: Yes, and it hits a letterbox.
0: And hits a letterbox. Simple as no.
2: Okay, right,
0: that's you. See ya.
2: Have a good day. Bye-bye.
0: Where are you, Keith?
3: Everybody.
0: How's it there? Sunshining?
3: Sunshine. It's lovely out.
0: Let's get you some money. What you got?
3: Is it someone dropping an orange into a baking tray?
0: No.
3: No worries.
0: Have a great one.
3: Cheers, Marty.
0: No problem. No problem. Thank you for the call. Get it right next time, as Jerry Rafferty would say. All right, so we hold on to the money. It's not that we want to, you understand. We want you to have it. €41,600. Pat will give you a shot at Nova Noise again later on.
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0: Afternoon, this is Nova. Marty at work today with Mondello. Ferrari Porsche. Maybe an R8 supercar. What experience would you choose? Have a look at mondellopark.ie. I'd go for an old Porsche myself now. Parched. In a minute, I'll do some seriously addictive music news. Do you know who has not gotten the handle? Or maybe he has. On retirement whatsoever. Elton John. He's a great man. I'll tell you some more about that in a few minutes.
1: 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This weekend, the Dublin City Council Liffey Festival will bring a ton of brilliant activities to the Keys from Custom House Quay down towards the port. 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You can see Song of the Sea in Herbert Park this Saturday at 3 p.m. and then on Saturday 26th in St. Anne's Park, you can watch The Secret of Kells. You can get more info at neuroconversions.ie. And finally, the mad, bonkers and brilliant stuff continues in the Fringe Fest. It's running till the 20th. 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
1: All right, that's tenuous. A tenuous tease, but it'll all make sense in a minute. Long-standing joke about Elton John enjoying retirement since the end of his farewell tour in 2023. He's just played to 100,000 people in Rock in Rio in Brazil. Came on at midnight, did a 23-song set and had a blast.

continuing his lovely retirement. He's got two shows in Mexico City coming up in early October as well. Yeah. Either he's doing it very wrong or really doing retirement right. I feel he could be doing it right, to be honest. Do you remember in the early series of Peaky Blinders, the gang were running all of their businesses out of a row of terrace houses that they had all interconnected by knocking down the walls and they'd run through them? In no way the same way, Metallica drummer Lars Ulrich has sold two mansions adjoining his own in the beautiful Presidio Heights area of San Francisco. He bought the homes next door to his 10 years ago for $36 million, and now he's shifted both of them for $68 million, which is a nice tidy little profit. Metallica, meanwhile, are gearing up for their Life Burns Faster residency at the Sphere in Las Vegas right now. It runs from October 1st until March 13th, with just 25 shows in that time. More seriously addictive music news, you can have a look now at nova.ie.

0: Radio Nova, seriously addictive music, just in case you missed it, at around about 12, just after 12, actually, when we had the calls on. Nova Noise, No Joy. Surprise, surprise. €41,600 for grabs a little bit later on today with Pat. He will tell you more when he's on here at 3. Meanwhile, the wrong answers and the clues to help you towards the right are all there on nova.ie. The lunch break and Dee Woods next.
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16: With the latest from the Nova Newsroom, I'm Ruby McManus. Sinn Féin says it would abolish the universal social charge on the first €40,000 of income. And in sport, Liverpool start their Champions League campaign against Atletico Madrid tonight at Anfield. But first, a 39-year-old man accused of having €1 million worth of cocaine in his luggage at Cork Airport has been further remanded in custody with consent to bail. Patrick Cahill, who is originally from Blanchestown in Dublin but of no fixed abode, was previously charged with possession of cocaine and possession of cocaine for sale or supply on the 31st of August. Patrick Cahill was arrested after customs officials found 10 bricks of suspected cocaine in his check-in baggage after he arrived at the airport from Portugal. Judge David Water said bail could be granted if the court approved two separate 15,000 €5,000 sureties, with each person to make a €5,000 cash allotment. Appearing in court via video link today, Mr. Cahill replied, "That's grand, yeah," when asked if he consented to a 4-week remand in custody with consent to bail. He's due before the court again on the 7th of October. Meanwhile, Dublin City Council is to place a greater focus on towing illegally parked vehicles under its new enforcement system. APCO will take over the 5-year contract from Dublin Street Parking Services on November 1st. The action taken will depend on where a vehicle is parked, but the council says clamping will not be phased out. Green Party councillor Felsen Jose says enforcement should target the most disruptive parking.
9: Clamping a vehicle like that only prolongs the obstruction, so I think there's going to be more of a focus on towing and relocating the vehicle or issuing fines. And especially around the city centre, it's quite difficult for enforcement vehicles to get around, so you might see more fines being issued by people on foot.
16: Elsewhere, Sinn Féin says it would abolish the universal social charge on the first €40,000 of income. Party leader Mary Lou MacDonald made the pledge ahead of her party's Think in Malahide in Dublin. The cost of living, a united Ireland and migration are among the talking points for TDs and senators. Mary Lou MacDonald says they would take a different approach to the government when it comes to budget tax cuts.
15: They seem to be talking about the higher tax band, moving that. The difficulty with that is that it stands to leave a whole section of the working population behind. We don't think that is the equitable or the best investment of tax euros.
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2: Live.
16: And Peaky Blinders creator Stephen Knight says he was determined to find time to make the new Oasis documentary because he's such a big fan. Oasis Don't Look Back in Anger is being released in cinemas today. It tells the behind-the-scenes stories of brothers Liam and Noel Gallagher's reunion tour and features their first joint interview in 20 years. Nova News, sport and weather are next.
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0: next year, with the existing stars such as Bryson DeChambeau and John Rahm able to leave. 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
0: Mostly dry this afternoon with a mix of cloud and sunny spells, with highest temperatures of 17 or 18 degrees. 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
5: Afternoon, it's Dee in for Wednesday. Going back now for three great tracks from this great decade, including a man who is lending his talents to write a song for the new Elon Musk documentary. We need to talk more about that. He's on the way. First of all, though, timing is everything. This song only came about because these people happened to be at the same recording studio at the same time, and it turned out to be absolute genius. Queen with David Bowie.

0: going back for the greats of the 80s around this time, Monday to Thursday on Radio Nova. It's our 80s Lunch Rewind, which today had Queen and David Bowie, Deacon Blue and Talking Heads just there. With the news that David Byrne of Talking Heads has written and recorded a song for the new Elon Musk documentary. Musk has already had its premiere at the Venice International Film Festival. You might have seen Liam and Noel on the carpet for that, for Don't Look Back in Anger. So Musk will be in cinemas next month. Just curious, would you be going to see something like this now?
1: He's chaotic, random, capricious.
2: Manifestly cruel and selfish.
3: In a science fiction novel, he would not be the hero. He is a man who has lost his mind.
0: I have to say, I may be washing my hair the night that Musk hits cinemas. Just saying. Well, I'll keep the seriously addictive music coming here on Nova. There's David Gray now. There he is.

0: Bob Marley and the Wailers. Sometimes you just need a little pause, a little wind down. And lunch break's a good time to do it here on Radio Nova. There's one love. You know there's only one way in to our Radio Nova 16th birthday party, and that's with a ticket. Would you like to come celebrate with us tomorrow? 2 weeks this is happening, the 24th of September at Soho Dublin, which is smack bang in the middle of town on Dallier Street. It's where we had our last party. It's a great venue with a great stage for great live music from the Stevie Nicks Experience. That's the Stand Back Lads. We'll also have the Nova Know-It-Alls live on stage. Maybe one or two other musical guests. I'll be doing a little Friday night 80s for the Thursday evening that it is. And we'll have loads of prizes to give away on the night and more. We'll all be there. Come join us, won't you? Tomorrow, 2 weeks, September 24th. But do secure your ticket if you want to join us at Soho Dublin. You just do that quite simply by heading over to nova.ie and secure your way in. There's many ways out, of course. You know, there's health and safety and stuff. I'm just saying the one way in is with a ticket. One lady who's receiving support from her fans all around the world this week for a very sad reason is on the way with the rest of her band on Nova.
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See carolnash.ie. A pledge of Fleetwood Mac, The Chain. What a great, great track. Have you ever heard the original demo to The Chain? I love these stories about how the songs we know so well and our soundtracks to our lives for many of us started out with a very different life. The Chain, very stripped back.

0: so many levels. And a sad old week for Stevie Nicks. Fans pouring their hearts out to her and giving her love because she's lost her only sibling. Her brother, Christopher Nicks, has died at the age of 72. He was battling cancer. He didn't want to tell anyone, so nobody knew about it. And he's lost that battle. Stevie hasn't posted about it, actually, on social. She's the last thing she posted was about poor Dolly Parton leaving us. But Mick Fleetwood has, and he's just penned a lovely tribute to Chris Nicks, saying well, he would have known him so well, of course, throughout the course of knowing Stevie. And basically he says he'll be missed and be missed by the family of Fleetwood Mac. Poor old Stevie. I'm sure we'll hear something from her soon when she's able. It's a tough old week for her. Let's keep the seriously addictive music coming. I know it was a sad old pause. We'll bring up the tempo quite well, actually, with a track from the 90s that you might associate with going on holidays. On the way here next on Nova.
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3: I, obviously, outside of your despising of mayo, I can never really tell who else you hate.
4: No, there was only ever one window of despicableness with me, wasn't there? All those replays with Dublin back in the day, back in the 90s.
3: Well, that's when they had the rep for being really dirty, didn't they?
4: Yeah, they did. They were, they were physically dirty.
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0: That reminds me of my youth. Down at the corner, hang around street corners. Creedence Clearwater Revival, here on the lunch break on Radio Nova, where there's plenty more seriously addictive music to come here after two. A band who are quite literally on the money these days because they're appearing on Cash. Just when you thought they could do it all, there's more to do. We'll also head into the vinyl vault for a track from The Turntable. And I think we should celebrate getting, halfway through the week, pretty much. The weekend's getting closer. Why not play this? It's sort of a Friday tune, isn't it? GNR on the way on Nova 2.
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2: with the latest from the Nova Newsroom. I'm Ruby McManus. Two young people have been seriously injured in a crash in County Waterford. And in sport, Arsenal are in Italy to face Napoli. But first, the Taoiseach says the state has strengthened its drone security technology. However, Micheál Martin says despite improvements, Ireland will always rely on support from allies to support the country's defence capabilities. An investigation is underway after suspicious drone activity was reported on the east coast yesterday evening. Micheál Martin says Gardaí and the defence forces remain vigilant as the country hosts the EU presidency and an upcoming visit of the US president.
8: Well, that's been investigated by Garda Síochána along with the defence forces, so I don't have anything further to add to that. I think we have to be cautious until something has been verified, but as of now we don't have verification of that, but I expect to be briefed further this morning. We have strengthened our resilience very significantly in terms of drone technology, particularly on Garda Síochána, and likewise in terms of our military community.
2: Two young people have been seriously injured in a crash in County Waterford. A single car collision happened in Dunhill at around 5 to 12 last night. Two passengers in the car, a man and a woman in their late teens, were taken to hospital for treatment. The man suffered serious injuries, while the woman's injuries are believed to be non-life-threatening. The road is currently closed for a technical exam and anyone who witnessed the incident is asked to contact Tramore Garda Station. Meanwhile, the GAA has been hauled in for a meeting with the sports minister. Talks at the Department of Sport are kicking off now before Patrick O'Donovan meets Mary McAleese later this afternoon. The Ladies Gaelic Football Association and the Camogie Association will then have their say on the controversy as they're expected at the department around 4 o'clock.
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2: And a new festival gets underway in Dublin this weekend, celebrating the city's famous river. The Liffey Festival will kick off with the Liffey Swim, the 106th edition of the well-known race. A tall ship, live music and aerial and jetpack displays in the waterway are also planned on Saturday and Sunday. Head of events and filming at Dublin City Council, Tony Smithers, says the finale will be a flotilla from Custom House Quay.
17: The Dublin City Liffey Swim starts the celebration of the Liffey Festival, and that's on Saturday afternoon. Tradition has that the Molly Malone will be sang at the bridge and at a more bridge and off they swim. So this year, obviously, the Lord Mayor of Dublin and the Chair and CEO of Swim Ireland will sing Molly Malone as tradition.
2: Nova News, sport and weather are next.
18: Yeah, we know what you're thinking. 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
2: In soccer, and Liverpool start their Champions League campaign against Atletico Madrid tonight at Anfield. Striker Alexander Isak has already scored 3 this season and says he's ready to get his first European goal for Liverpool. Kick-off in Merseyside is at 8 o'clock. At the same time, Arsenal are in Italy to take on Napoli. Elsewhere in tennis, the semi-final lineups will be completed at the US Open today. 2024 Olympic champion Qin Wenzheng comes up against world number 2 Elena Rybakina. On the men's side, off the draw then, unseeded player Karen Kakhanov takes on the 28th seed Alexander Bloks. Meanwhile, earlier defending champion Carlos Alcaraz suffered a shock quarterfinal exit at the hands of Ben Shelton. And finally, in golf, LIV Golf has filed for bankruptcy protection in the US, owing at least $45 million to its players. The Breakaway League saw its funding from Saudi Arabia's public investment fund withdrawn earlier this year. LIV is understood to be entering talks with players about whether they take part in a new series next year, with the existing stars such as Bryson DeChambeau and John Rahm able to leave. And that's your sport.
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2: Mostly dry this afternoon with a mix of cloud and sunny spells, with highest temperatures of 17 or 18 degrees. 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

On Radio Nova, Dee Woods here for Wednesday's lunch break. I forgot to say when I was talking about the Oasis documentary yesterday, after seeing Don't Look Back in Anger, ahead of its cinematic release tomorrow. And again, no spoilers. I wouldn't do that to you. But obviously it's a concert movie. But I forgot to mention how hilarious it is. Loads of laugh out loud moments because of two very, you know, obvious reasons. One's Noel, one's Liam. And I'm not going to do any spoilers, but I have to just talk about a teeny tiny reference in the movie that really was one of my laugh out moments. I was nearly crying laughing at it. And I was crying anyway with the emotion. Yeah, I know. I can't help myself. The song in question is on the way. Rod the Mod now on

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0: They're the Rolling Stones, Jumping Jack Flash on the lunch break on Radio Nova. It's Dee Woods with you and playing the seriously addictive music thanks to Carol Nash. 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See carolnash.ie. Once again, no spoilers, but if you're going to see Oasis, don't look back in anger. Hit cinemas from tomorrow. I laughed out loud so many times. It's a concert movie, but it's hilarious because Liam and Noel Gallagher are both equally hilarious in their different ways. And there is a Mick Jagger, Rolling Stones, Jumping Jack Flash reference, and I'm still laughing about it. You'll laugh with me when you can. And let me know when you do. 087 1818 100. And I'll play that band who are quite literally on the money on the way.
1: 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Meet me here Monday through Thursday from 7 and after 9 on Sundays. 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
3: I'm West Cork, born and raised, but I live Monday to Friday in the city. I'm a Pisces, so people say I'm like attracted to the water. This is where I'm comfortable. It's just me and the water and the wind and the boat, and I love it. Some mornings we come in and there's ice on the boat, so we'd need to warm up after and we'd have a cup of Barry's tea. You would never think that this is where champions come from. It's like a family here. For me, it's here in Skip and in the rowing club. That's home.
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0: They're the Divine Comedy playing on the lunch break on Radio Nova, and other quality tunes from this land before that with U2 and Vertigo. U2 are a band who are quite literally on the money these days. After years of having their faces here, there and everywhere, they're now going to appear on a 2 euro coin. Have you heard this? A commemorative coin to mark 50 years in the music business. Maeve Binchy will also appear on a 2 euro coin. Now, it's from the central bank and it's a commemorative coin. So, like, I guess you can spend it, but you're meant to keep it and put it in a frame or something. I never really understood the whole commemorative coin concept. Money you can't spend. It just doesn't seem right. It doesn't feel right. But remember all those years ago when people were so ragey about getting a free U2 album into their iTunes account? Well, lads, here's your chance to make up for it. I mean, you know, I don't think anyone would complain about free money. Give away some coins. See what happens. You can give away, or we're trying to give away to you, plenty of cash. And today, Nova Noise is an absolutely astounding €41,600. Your next chance to play is with this fella.
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0: Crowded House singing us out on the lunch break for Wednesday here on Radio Nova. We'll do it all again tomorrow. Why not? From one. Last hello of the show is going to Brian, who messaged in earlier on 087 1818 100 when I played Deacon Blue as part of our 80s Lunch Rewind today. So that was going out, and Brian was just reminiscing about the brilliant Forest Fest during the summer in Emo County Leash, where Deacon Blue were amongst the very, very long list of great bands and artists. They were deadly. I was there and I saw them and I thought, geez, they sound the exact same. And the light show and everything, because it was dark when they were on, was absolutely deadly. And then also sent in to me from Brian was a picture of himself and Marty. I don't know where I was. I didn't think we split up at any point during that weekend. But Marty in his party shirt and not matching shorts. Jeez, I can hear him from here. It's just one loud outfit. Thanks, Brian. I'll see you back here tomorrow from one. Of course, Pat's on the way on Nova Drive with Nova Noise, your next opportunity to win €41,600 and tickets to Simple Minds, amongst others.
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2: With the latest from the Nova Newsroom, I'm Ruby McManus. Sinn Féin's calling for the reintroduction of energy credits in the budget. And in sport, GAA President Charles Burns believes integration with the LGFA and Camogie Association will take a long time. But first, the number of legal aid certificates issued in July is down 93% compared with the same month last year. The Law Society has called for the appointment of an independent mediator to handle talks around the legal aid dispute. However, the Taoiseach is not in favour of the idea, insisting direct talks with the Justice Minister would be more appropriate. Society spokesperson Dr. Shane McCarthy says District Court in West Cork is an example of how the system is in chaos.
3: A very large geographical area. The District Court stretches from Kinsale to all the way down to Castledown Bear. In the month of July, there was one legal aid certificate granted in that entire area. And that just indicates the fact that the criminal justice system is grinding to a halt in large parts of the country.
2: Sinn Féin's calling for the reintroduction of energy credits in the budget. The Taoiseach has all but ruled out the measure, saying they moved away from those supports because of the substantial cost. Ahead of her party's political thinking, Mary Lou MacDonald also committed to scrapping the USC on the first €40,000 of income. The Sinn Féin leader says her priority is very much the cost of living this year.
4: We're focusing on reintroducing the energy credits. We will have proposals around childcare. I mean, we talked about €10 childcare a day, that this was a proposal that was adopted or hijacked, choose your verb, by government. They talked a big game on it, but they haven't delivered.
2: Bord Gáis Energy is increasing its prices for gas and electricity for residential customers. The company says the rise in unit rates and standard charges will see a typical electricity bill increase by 8.8%. A typical gas bill will go up by 9.3%. The new rates will take effect from the 9th of October.
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1: Live.
2: And the creator of a new Oasis documentary says there was no big moment of reconciliation between the brothers before their reunion. Don't Look Back in anger charts Noel and Liam Gallagher's famously turbulent relationship and their return to the stage after 16 years apart. It also features their first joint interview in 20 years after years of public feuding. But producer Stephen Knight says it all happened more organically than people may think behind the scenes.
5: The British Irish working class men. Yeah. They ain't going to hug. They're not going to high five. They're not going to cry. They're not even going to talk to each other. They just get on with it. But that's the beauty of it. And all the way through those stepping stone moments, I was saying earlier, that same day, Noel sings something and Liam does an impression of him singing it. And through all the other people, they look at each other and laugh. And you think, that's it.
2: Nova News, sport and weather are next.
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2: Starting with Gaelic Games, GAA President Charles Burns believes integration with the LGFA and Camogie Association will take a long time. Mary McAleese stepped down as the chairperson of the steering group yesterday after the GAA sought a 5-year extension to the previously agreed timeline of next year. Burns says the stalling is due to financial concerns over equally funding for male and female inter-county teams, and he believes there was a legitimate fear that integration would have been voted down at a Congress next month. Earlier, the GAA's Director General, Tom Ryan, rejected claims that the governing body of Gaelic Games is misogynistic. Meanwhile, in soccer, Liverpool start their Champions League campaign against Atletico Madrid tonight at Anfield. They started the Premier League season with 2 draws and then a win at newly promoted Ipswich last Friday. Last year's beaten finalists Arsenal are in Italy to face Napoli, and there's also an all-Premier League third-round tie in the EFL Cup as Chelsea welcome Leeds. And finally, in golf, Masters champion Rory McIlroy feels the DP World Tour will benefit from the fall of LIV Golf. The breakaway tour has filed for bankruptcy in the USA, with Saudi Arabia's public investment fund set to wind down their financial backing. McIlroy feels a lot of players are now be eyeing up a return to the PGA and DP World Tours as a result. And that's your sport.
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2: Mostly dry this afternoon with a mix of cloud and sunny spells. with highest temperatures of 17 or 18 degrees. 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

and Halt. Seriously Addictive Nova. It's Drive with Pat Courtney and Manic Street Preachers. All in favour of winning some really good concert tickets. Motion carried. We'll talk about it after Paul Simon and Elton on Nova.

0: the right price. Seriously addictive? Lover. Drive a pack or deal. Paul Simon, and you can call me Al, and you can call me the next time you hear me play a Simple Minds or a Gary Numan song, because it's day three of my great Simple Minds Gary Numan ticket giveaway for this coming spring. And this is proper. On Friday, you could win yourself five of them. Yourself and four friends. How it works is, I play a Simple Minds or a Gary Numan song, and you start phoning 01440410. And you keep hanging in there, right? This is the thing. Keep phoning while that song's playing, because the first call I take when the song ends, you're in Friday's final draw, if that's you. So there you go. That's how easy that is. And you never know, it might even be the next song that I play.
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0: 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Nova Drive with Pat Courtney, and before Chad Kroeger, Oasis was on. If you just got here, it was Champagne Supernova. Can we listen to that hilarious story Noel Gallagher tells about Liam and the champagne?
1: Yes, please.
0: I know I put this on twice, but just one more time. Just because it's one of those yarns that makes you laugh every time you hear it. It's the way Noel tells it.
2: Some of your posher listeners will be aware of there's something physiological happens when you open a bottle of champagne, or sparkling wine.
3: Blue Nun.
2: Depending where you come from.
3: Yeah.
2: I never seen this till I moved to London. To keep it, you would keep it fresh, you would put a fork upside down in the thing and the handle would down into the bottle. I could never understand why it kept champagne fresh, but by Jesus, it did. Mm-hmm. And I only knew this when I moved to London. Anyway, so our kids round at my house one night, and he opens the fridge, and there's a bottle of champagne in it with a fork in. And he says, "What have you got a fork in the bottle of champagne for?" And I said, "Well, it keeps it fresh, does it?" I said, "Yeah, it keeps it fresh." And he went, "I'm not having it." And I said, "That champagne is 2 days old." He's like, "No way, that's amazing." About a week later, I went round to his house. He had a fork in a pint of milk. I've not even embellished that. That's a proper true story.
3: Was it fresh?
2: The milk. Oh, it's gone off.
4: Tastes like milk 2 days.
2: It was like cheese.
3: Tell him.
2: What?
3: You tell him or just leave
2: no.
3: it there?
2: Tell him.
4: He still does it, probably.
2: He puts it in a petrol tank of his car and all sorts.
0: Hang on. Back in a bit with Steeler's Wheel.
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0: Rover driver Pat Courtney and the Eye of the Tiger, Survivor. Catatonia was on before that, and Steel is Wheel stuck in the middle with you. We can stop unlawful drone activity, apparently. Oh, that's great. Well, maybe we should make a few shillings there. Maybe we could sell it to the technology to Ukraine or something. Anyway, Ruby's here in two. And that song, Garden, a little bit longer than that. And I still haven't played my Simple Minds or my Gary Newman song. For today, if you just got here, you haven't missed anything there.
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7: With the latest from the Nova newsroom, I'm Ruby McManus. Dublin Airport says it will be making sure Donald Trump's arrival this weekend won't impact passengers. And in sport, Liverpool start their Champions League campaign against Atletico Madrid tonight at Anfield. But first, the Taoiseach says Gardaí have the necessary technology to respond to unlawful drone activity. An investigation was launched overnight after suspicions drone activity was reported on the East Coast yesterday evening. The government continues to host high-profile events for the EU presidency, while security preparations are underway ahead of the US president's visit to Dublin and Clare this weekend. Taoiseach Micheál Martin says a review was carried out into the country's drone technology.
8: The Gardaí Síochána have resourced the situation very significantly now in terms of on land here, and along with the military have done a lot of preparatory work in respect. There is more to do offshore, and that work is underway, that procurement is underway. So that's a very active programme that is being pursued. But certainly on Gardaí Síochána, in advance of the EU presidency, had secured the drone technology capacity that they required.
7: Additionally, Dublin Airport says it will be making sure Donald Trump's arrival this weekend won't impact passengers. Preparations are underway ahead of the high-profile visit of the US president. He's expected in Dunbeg for the Irish Open after meetings with the Irish president and Taoiseach at Ours an Uachtaráin. Elsewhere, Dublin City Council is being urged to tow more vehicles which are illegally parked in bus lanes. ABCOA will begin operating the council's 5-year parking enforcement contract on November 1st. Clamping will continue, but the type of enforcement used will increasingly depend on how much disruption a parked vehicle is causing. Green Party councillor Felton José says cars obstructing bus lanes should be removed rather than clamped.
9: You see it all the time, you know, there's a car parked in a bus lane, or there's a car parked half on a footpath, half on a bus lane or something like that, but it affects hundreds of people, so the sooner that vehicle is towed or someone moves it, the better. There will still be clamping, so I don't know the level of it, but what I wanted to see was more towing and more fines, so I think we might see that.
7: A group of firefighters is on the way to New York after multiple delays. 40 members were invited to America for the 25th anniversary memorial of the 9/11 attacks this week. They were due to leave yesterday, but that flight was cancelled. The group was later rebooked onto a flight this morning. After multiple delays, the United Airlines flight took off from Dublin Airport shortly after 2 p.m.
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6: Live.
7: And the 106th edition of Dublin's famous Liffey Swim will take place this weekend. It's being run as part of the new Liffey Festival, allowing people to try out water sports on the river. Free visits to a tall ship and aerial displays in the waterway are also planned. Tony Smith is from Dublin City Council's events team. It says there's plenty on the agenda.
10: We have tall ships coming in. We have water sports. We have the historic Liffey Swim. It's the 106th Liffey Swim, and we're really looking forward to that. Stories of the river. We have Donald Fallon. We have Pat Liddy doing tours. So there's something for everyone down there.
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7: Starting with Gaelic Games, GAA President Jarlath Burns believes integration with the LGFA and Camogie Association will take a long time. Mary McAleese stepped down as the chairperson of the steering group yesterday after the GAA sought a 5-year extension to the previously agreed timeline of next year. Burns says the stalling is due to financial concerns over equally funding for male and female inter-county teams, and he believes there was a legitimate fear that integration would have been voted down at a Congress next month. Earlier, the GAA's Director General, Tom Ryan, rejected claims that the governing body of Gaelic Games is misogynistic. Meanwhile, in soccer, Liverpool start their Champions League campaign against Atletico Madrid tonight at Anfield. They started the Premier League season with 2 draws and then a win, newly promoted Ipswich last Friday. Last year's beaten finalists Arsenal are in Italy to face Napoli, and there's also an all-Premier League third-round tie in the EFL Cup as Chelsea welcome Leeds. And finally, in golf, Masters champion Rory McIlroy feels the DP World Tour will benefit from the fall of LIV Golf. The breakaway tour has filed for bankruptcy in the USA, with Saudi Arabia's public investment fund set to wind down their financial backing. McIlroy feels a lot of players are now eyeing up a return to the PGA and DP World Tours as a result. And that's your sport.
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12: Harold's Cross. The professionals are at an incident on Harold's Cross Road, and they have the inbound bus lane at Harold Bridge Court blocked off. Padnav Roadie Darren was on the WhatsApp. He tells me there's a tree down on the R120 Adamstown Road in Lucan by the Lord Lucan Pub. He says there's bedlam in the area. Avoid, avoid, avoid, to quote Darren. The lights are out of action on Lombard Street at Townsend Street, and they're also out on the R114 Fairhouse Road at Ballycullen Road. That's all I have for you so far. 440-4100 gets you straight through to Patnav, and 087-1818-100 is the WhatsApp. Cranberries are coming.
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7: Becoming cloudy this evening and tonight before cloud thickens overnight, bringing some outbreaks of rain towards morning with lowest temperatures of 11 to 13 degrees. 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

0: Addictive. Nova Drive with Pat Courtney and the Cranberries Dreams on the way to Biffy Clyro. Many of horror. Yeah, Ruby was telling me just before, had a horror story while she was off. She lost her smartphone. Disaster. She couldn't think of a thing to buy.
1: Oh my God.
0: Speaking of smartphones, the new iPhone gets its big reveal today. Tell you about it after Mr. Mister and some surfer music on Nova.

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0: arrival. Pat Courtney getting some good vibes from the Beach Boys just before Mr. Mister's little taste of Friday night 80s. What day is today?
1: Today is Wednesday.
0: Ah, okay. Today is the day in that case that Apple's new iPhone gets unveiled to the eagerly awaiting public. The difference with this one is it's foldable. Well, I'm thrilled, Skinny. How about you? Have a guess at the starting price. The rumour, according to geekygadgets.com, who sound like they should know, $2,300 for the base model and reaching up to $3,100 for the top of the range. Like, how does that work? The thing folds in half, but it's twice the price. Like, sit tight for Green Day.
2: 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Eroid Euro Warlish and Euron Kajika Rewan Ishan, Ershul Garilta, MTV. Quivinian Mitchell Choctin Show, Johnny Cash, a Kylie Wagavil, the three, Eggy Shocked O'Hane. The Cashmar inductees, the Rock and Roll Hall of Fame, the Country Hall of Fame, August the Gospel Hall of Fame.
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0: The professionals are at an accident on Harold's Cross Road and they have the inbound bus lane at Harold's Bridge Court blocked off. That fallen tree is still on the ground on the R120 Adamstown Road in Lucan by the Lord Lucan Pub, and I'm hearing 5 minutes of pain from Lucan Shopping Centre. And the lights are back working on Lombard Street, at Townsend Street, but they're still out on the R114 Fairhouse Road at Ballycullen Road. 4404100 gets you straight through to Patnavon. 087-1818-100 is the WhatsApp. Let's talk winning soon after the Waterboys and Green Day in about half a minute, just about half four. Ruby, what's happening?
15: Afternoon, Pat. Evidence has been seized by Gardaí investigating a fatal hit and run in County Clare. Dublin Airport says it will be making sure Donald Trump's arrival this weekend won't impact passengers. The number of legal aid certificates issued in July is down 93% compared with the same month last year. Dublin City Council is being urged to tow more vehicles which are illegally parked in bus lanes. And Oasis Don't Look Back in Anger is being released in cinemas today. Meanwhile, in sport, Liverpool start their Champions League campaign against Atletico Madrid tonight at Anfield. They've started the Premier League season with two draws and then a win at newly promoted Ipswich last Friday. And last year's runners-up Arsenal are in Italy to face Napoli. And weather, mainly dry and cloudy this evening and tonight, with lowest temperatures of 11 to 13 degrees. And now you're up to date. We'll have more details at 5. This is Ruby for Nova.

0: live. Pat Courtney and the Waterboys. Something happened at the Waterboys gig on Saturday night. Do you ever notice how someone trips slightly in the street? They will almost always look behind them to see what it was. Well, 9 times out of 10. So Saturday night at the Waterboys gig, right? Young lad walking up the stairs inside the auditorium, nothing in his hands or anything, trips slightly on one of the stairs and looks behind him to see what did... I mean, it's an indoor arena. What was he expecting? The branch of a tree. Killers are on the way, but first I want to talk to you about important things like winning tickets to go and see Simple Minds with Gary Newman. Because it's day 3 of my great Simple Minds Gary Newman ticket giveaway, and this is proper. On Friday, you could win yourself 5 of them, yourself and 4 friends. And how it works is, I play a Simple Minds or a Gary Newman song, and you start phoning 01-440-4100, and you keep hanging in there. You keep phoning while that song's playing, even if it rings out or whatever, because the first call I take when the song ends, if it's you, you go on Friday's final draw. There you are. That's how easy it is.
1: Simples.
0: Absolutely.
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0: Springsteen's Streets of Philadelphia was in the middle, and the Killers were on as well, with the latest development on that hit and run in County Clare. Ruby's here in two. You and I will be looking at €41,600 worth of a jackpot in a moment. I mean, that's just nuts.
1: Nuts, I tell you.
0: That song there will be on the radio after 4 o'clock as well. Oh, and I still haven't played my Simple Minds or my Gary Newman song for the day. You can still get in the draw for the tickets.
2: The Nova Noise remains unsolved. 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
0: Oh, absolutely.
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0: Yeah.
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0: Yeah.
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17: With the latest from the Nova Newsroom, I'm Ruby McManus.
4: Well, prices have hit their highest level since early July. And in sport, Rory McIlroy feels Donald Trump's attendance to the Irish Open this weekend can only be a good thing. But first, evidence has been seized by Gardaí investigating a fatal hit and run in County Clare. 16-year-old Brian Lowe was killed in the collision at Cottage Cross in Clonlara on Friday night. Gardaí today searched a number of homes in County Limerick and seized what they describe as items of evidential value. They say they're following a definite line of inquiry. Elsewhere, two more people have been arrested and later released in connection with a violent incident in Leopardstown in Dublin last month. A man in his 20s was seriously injured that evening. He later passed away in hospital. Two men in their 20s and 40s were arrested in connection with the investigation yesterday. They were later released without charge, with files to be prepared for the DPP. Six people have now been arrested in connection with this investigation, and three men in their 20s have appeared before the courts. Meanwhile, oil prices have hit their highest level since early July. The cost of a barrel is above $100, raising concerns about the impact it may have on forward prices. The price has been rising after an escalation in tensions in the Middle East. However, CEO of Fuels for Ireland, Kevin McPartland, says it will take a number of weeks for this latest spike in prices to be reflected at the pumps.
17: It is a cause for concern. I think we sometimes think that the price of a barrel of crude oil is automatically impacting on Irish forecasts, and it really doesn't work that way. It's about 3 weeks of a lag before the fuel that is bought today as crude oil is put onto the market as petrol, diesel or home heating oil in Ireland. So the impact on pump prices that we have seen in the last couple of weeks is not really related to that crude oil price increase yet.
4: Senior management at the GAA must explain to its members why integration is not progressing as planned, according to the Equality Minister. Norma Foley's comments come after the resignation of Mary McAleese from the Association's Integration Committee yesterday. The GAA has released a short statement thanking the former president for her work and reaffirming its desire to build a more inclusive future.
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2: Live.
4: And Peaky Blinders creator Stephen Knight says he was determined to find time to make the new Oasis documentary because he's such a big fan. Oasis Don't Look Back in Anger is out in cinemas today. It tells the behind-the-scenes story of brothers Liam and Noel Gallagher's reunion tour and features their first joint interview in 20 years. Despite his busy schedule, Stephen says he couldn't turn down the opportunity when Liam came to him with it.
19: He agreed to appear live at a Peaky Blinders festival in Birmingham.
20: Right.
19: And he was brilliant and we got on really well. And then we didn't have much interaction, and then I got a message from his partner saying a text just before Christmas. I remember it, and I was sitting at the keyboard and the text went, and it said, "I know you're busy, but would you be interested?"
4: Nova News, sport and weather are next.
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4: Starting with golf, and Rory McIlroy feels Donald Trump's attendance to the Irish Open this weekend can only be a good thing. Tournament organisers say play could be halted at Doonbeg on Saturday evening for the US President's arrival at the course. McIlroy says it's understandable that Trump's presence will cause some disruption.
22: Sitting President of the United States of America visits anywhere, it becomes a logistical challenge. There's a lot that goes into it. They obviously have to lock down a specific area and make sure that it's safe for him to travel into.
4: And in soccer, Liverpool start their Champions League campaign against Atletico Madrid tonight at Anfield. They started the Premier League season with two draws and then a win at newly promoted Ipswich last Friday. Last year's runners-up Arsenal are in Italy to face Napoli, and there's also an All-Premier League third-round tie in the EFL Cup as Chelsea welcome Leeds. And that's your sport.
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0: Pain on the M50 southbound from the M1 interchange. You see, there was a broken truck at Blanche Junction 6. Now it's gone, but it was blocking the middle lane at the bridges, so it set up a good bit of pain 20 minutes from Junction 4, Ballymun. There's more pain between Cherrywood 16 and another accident, the left lane at Junction 5 for Bray North on the M11. Meanwhile, over on the M11 itself, heading south towards Bray North, Junction 5, there's another one that's blocking the auxiliary lane with 10 minutes of pain from the M50. Patnav Roady Matt says Navan Road outbound is blocked up all the way back down the Carver Road. That's happening so often at the moment. Car down on Seville Place, blocking the main lane at the lights for Five Lamps. And I think the professionals are still at that incident on Harold's Cross Road. If they are, they have the inbound bus lane at Howard Bridge Court blocked off. The fallen tree on the R120 Adamstown Road in Lucan by the Lord Lucan pub, that's gone, but there's still 20 minutes of pain on the approach to that. And the lights are back working on Lombard Street at Town's End Street, but they're still out at the on the R114 Fairhouse Road at Ballycullen Road. 087 1818 100 is really your only option for anything that isn't the Nova Noise for about the next 30 minutes.
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4: Becoming cloudy this evening and tonight before cloud thickens overnight, bringing some outbreaks of rain towards morning with lowest temperatures of 11 to 13 degrees. Now you're up to date on the home of the Nova Noise with over 41,500 euro up for grabs on Radio Nova.
0: The Nova Noise. Yep, 41,600, and it sounds like this. As it has done for about three and a half long years. In fact, it's more than that. Anyway, 4404100, that's the only number to ring and be very accurate when you tell me what you think made that Nova Noise in the first place. And that's how you win 41,600 quid. Once you start phoning, don't stop, will you? Uh-huh. And you should start phoning now.

0: Overdrive, a pack on in. Primal Screams, Rocks, and Muse is on before that, and David Bowie's Life on Mars. New Oasis documentary film's been released. People booking the cinema for Saturday. Cinema tickets to see it would be, what, roughly around, I guess, like about 15 quid each, or $3,000 each if they're doing dynamic pricing. This could help. 41,600 for this Nova Noise. What made that in the first place? The only number is 440-4100. Three, hopefully one lucky callers. Hello, Nova.
1: Hey, how are you? It's Shannon, and thanks for Nova Noise.
0: Absolutely, go for it. Take it off me. Go on.
1: I think it might be somebody dropping a peeled orange onto a table and then it rolling into a pot. No problem.
0: Thanks,
1: Pat.
0: Cheers, my man.
1: Over and under.
0: Hello, Nova Drive.
2: Hi, Pat.
0: Who is this?
2: The pine cone person.
0: Oh, Suzanne. Ah, right.
2: I'm obsessed with this. It sounds like a pine cone. Mm. Isn't a pine cone being dropped into a wall-mounted letterbox?
0: It is not.
2: Okay, I'm giving up on the pine cone.
0: Fair enough, so.
2: Thanks.
0: Okay.
2: Bye-bye.
0: Hello, Nova Drive. Pat speaking.
3: Hi, about the Nova Noise?
0: I've been called worse. Who's this?
3: Rebecca.
0: Rebecca, is this your first time?
3: Yes, it is.
0: I knew it. I knew it. Yes! Welcome to the red carpet, Rebecca.
3: Thank you.
0: Now, tell me what I want to hear.
3: Is it dishwasher Thomas being thrown into a dishwasher?
0: No, Rebecca, that's not what I want to say here. Do you hate emptying the dishwasher?
3: Yes, I do.
0: Me too.
3: Even the boys don't like doing it.
0: I bet they don't. That's why you have to do it. Rebecca, don't let it put you off. Phone again, won't you?
3: No problem. Thank you very much.
0: Pleasure.
3: Thank you, boy.
0: And if you're on in the morning, you'd be playing for 41,650 quid with PJ and Jim. Their first game's at 7:30. If you hold on there, I'll get the Eagles on the radio.
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0: Seriously, addictive. Nova Driver, Pat Courtney. Does have that sort of feel about it, doesn't it? Even though they were California. The Eagles, Lion Eyes, pain on the M50 southbound from the M1 interchange to a broken truck on the M4. Well, actually, no, I think they've moved that one. Have you fixed that one? I think so. That was at Blanche Junction 6. It was blocking the middle lane of the bridges and left 20 minutes of pain in its wake from Ballymun. But I think that's one, that one's been shifted. There is more pain, mind you, between 16 for Cherrywood and an accident in the left lane at 5 for Bray North on the M11. And meanwhile, over on the M11 itself, heading south towards Junction 5 for Bray North, there's another one that's blocking the auxiliary lane. 10 minutes worth of pain, excuse me, from the M50. And, the Navan Road outbound is blocked up again all the way back down the Carver Road. Lights are still out on the R114 Fairhouse Road at Ballycullen Road. And that is all I have for you, mind you. 4404100 gets you straight through to Patnav. And oh, by the way, yeah, it's the one you'll need for the Simple Minds when you hear the Simple Minds song or the Gary Newman song today, all right? If you've just arrived, I haven't played anything like that just yet. And 087-1818-100 is the WhatsApp, but that's not for the Simple Minds contest. That's the phone one. Do you remember how to use that? I'll have the Clash on the radio here shortly. It's just gone 5:30. Ruby, what's happening?
1: Evening, Pat. Two more people have been arrested and later released in connection with a violent incident in Leopardstown in Dublin last month. Evidence has been seized by Gardaí investigating a fatal hit and run in County Clare. The Taoiseach says the details of reported suspicious drone activity over the East Coast are so far unverified. Bord Gáis Energy residential customers will see price rises from next month, and Fórsa public health workers will begin industrial action later this month. Meanwhile, in sport, Man United boss Michael Carrick says it's special to have the club back in the Champions League, but admits the timing of their return isn't ideal. They face the prize package sab at Old Trafford tomorrow in their first match in the competition for almost 3 years. United then host rivals Man City on Sunday, with Carrick noting their opponents will have had 2 extra days to prepare for the derby. And weather tonight will be dry early on before cloud thickens overnight, bringing some outbreaks of rain towards morning, with low temperatures of 11 to 13 degrees. And now you're up to date. We'll have more details at 6. This is Ruby for Nova.

0: It's a Gary Numan song. And the rules this week are, you hear me play a Simple Minds song or a Gary Numan song, you get on that phone and you dial 01-440-4100. And you stick it out, you stay there as long as you can. If your call gets cut off, ring back. See, the trick is, I'm going to take one call now that the song's finished. The first call I take after the song ends goes into the draw on Friday. Hello, Nova Drive. Pat speaking.
1: Hi, Pat. How are you today?
0: You did not ring to ask me this. Who is this?
1: No, this is Mickey Wallace and Loud, ringing to get some Newman Eye tickets.
0: I can put you in the just Noel, is it? Or Mickey, did you say?
1: Yes.
0: Which one? Pick a name.
1: Mickey Wallace.
0: Oh, Mickey.
1: Mickey Wallace.
0: Mickey. You're in the draw for Friday, Mickey. You're in it.
1: Yes.
2: Yes.
1: Yes. Thank you, Pat.
0: My pleasure. You'll have a 1 in 5 chance as well of winning 5 tickets to go, all right?
1: Cheers, mate. You are a superstar. Thank you.
0: I need you to stay where you are. All right?
1: No problem, mate.
0: Okay. Not because I want details, just want to hear him say nice things about me again. don't get that off.
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0: Seriously Addictive, Nova Driver, Pat Courtney. Sorry about that. I just felt like it. You probably heard how over the weekend the lead of the Free White House suggested renaming the state of New Mexico as New America. And he's already signed one of the executive orders that he loves so much to change the name of Lake Ontario to Lake America, and another one changing the Gulf of Mexico to the Gulf of America. So to keep on side with the megalomaniac, companies including Apple and Google have renamed their online maps. Well, did you hear what these guys have done?
1: Heading on up south, I'm going to see if I can't unwind. South Park and meet some friends of mine.
0: Yes, well, South Park's creators Trey Parker and Matt Stone wouldn't be officially friends of on Donald. They are officially, mind you, changing the name of South Park to South America. Seriously, and typically sarcastic, they say they were inspired by the bravery and patriotism of Apple and Google. By the way, the show that on Donald has called Fourth Rate just scored its fifth Emmy for Best Animated Show and saw a massive spike in viewer numbers after the last season continually extracted the urine out of Trump and his courtiers. Take a bow, South Park.
1: And on up South Park, gonna see if I can't unwind. Come on down South Park and meet some friends of mine.
0: Well, you can meet Stereophonics next.
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Nova Drive, Pat Courtney. That song puts you in good form, wouldn't it? Stereophonics were on before that. Yeah, maybe tomorrow. On the stereo and the full hybrid Honda designed for everyday life with this dynamic electrified performance. She's on show now at Honda.ie. Those reports of suspicious drones over our east coast are unverified, according to Micheál Martin. Ruby's here with the rest of that in two. And did you know new album releases can kill you? Sure. More on that in my music news at 6:30. Brian, that's a brilliant observation. If Donald Trump changes Lake Ontario to Lake America, it's going to change another thing that people have got used to over God knows how many decades. Tell you about that after 6:00 as well. And here's our next 60 minutes worth of tunes scrunched into 28 seconds.

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15: With the latest from the Nova Newsroom, I'm Ruby McManus. Gardaí are appealing for witnesses following a collision in Waterford which seriously injured two people. And in sport, the Irish Open gets ready to tee off tomorrow morning. But first, the Taoiseach says the details of reported suspicious drone activity over the East Coast are so far unverified. The drone, which was described as quite large, was reported to air traffic control in Dublin by an Aer Lingus pilot yesterday evening. The government continues to host high-profile events for the EU presidency, while preparations are underway ahead of the US president's visit this weekend. Conor Gallagher, crime and security correspondent with the Irish Times, says while there is just one witness, that person is confident in what they saw.
16: This was on the route from Cornwall up to Dublin. But he certainly, I've listened back to the air traffic control recording and indeed the couple of hours afterwards, and he certainly sounded confident enough. He wasn't, you know, saying this might be a drone or, you know, this looks like a drone. He was quite confident that this was a large black drone operating at 6,000 feet.
15: Bord Gáis Energy residential customers will see price rises from next month. The company says the typical electricity bill will rise by 8.8%, while a typical gas customer's bill will go up by 9.3%. The changes take effect from October 9th. Personal finance editor with the Irish Independent, Charlie Weston, says some customers will see substantial increases.
17: For dual fuel customers, you could be talking about 9.1, more than €300 over a full year. Look, they've gone to the regulator's website, they've picked out the typical use. It's, you know, it doesn't reflect every household, obviously.
15: Evidence has been seized by Gardaí investigating a fatal hit and run in County Clare. 16-year-old Brian Lowe was killed in the collision at Cottage Cross in Clonlara on Friday night. Gardaí today searched a number of homes in County Limerick and seized what they describe as items of evidential value. They say they're following a definite line of inquiry. Meanwhile, Gardaí are appealing for witnesses following a collision in Waterford which seriously injured two people. The single vehicle crash happened just before midnight last night in Dunhill. A man in his late teens is being treated in hospital for serious injuries, while a woman also in her late teens suffered injuries believed to be non-life threatening. Both were passengers in the car. The road was closed for a technical exam but has since reopened. Anyone with any information is being asked to contact Tramore Garda Station.
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19: Live.
15: And Peaky Blinders creator Stephen Knight says Liam Gallagher reached out to him at Christmas to ask him to do the new Oasis documentary. Don't Look Back in Anger is out in cinemas now, following its premiere at Venice Film Festival last week. It tells the behind-the-scenes story of the famous brothers' reunion, including their first joint interview in 20 years. Nova News, sport and weather are next.
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15: Starting with golf, and as the Irish Open gets ready to tee off tomorrow morning, one man will create a new European Tour record when he takes to the course. Paul Carrington is playing in his 31st consecutive Irish Open, which surpasses the record of Seve Ballesteros at the Spanish Open. For the three-time major champion who has 44 wins on tour, his home tournament is always special, but it brings its own pressures.
25: You turn up at an Irish Open from Monday morning onwards, it's like you're leading the tournament going into Sunday. You know, the expectation, the talk, the questions, you know, you can turn up at a, you can win a tournament and nobody know you were there until late Sunday afternoon sort of thing. Not when it's your national open. There's a lot going on. There's a lot of, you can't have a perfectly organised week. You have to, I suppose, swing with the punches and that's, you know, that's what you learn after a while.
15: And in soccer, Liverpool start their Champions League campaign against Atletico Madrid tonight at Anfield. They've started the Premier League season with two draws and then a win at newly promoted Ipswich last Friday. Last year's runners-up Arsenal are in Italy to face Napoli, and there's also an all-Premier League third round tie in the EFL Cup as Chelsea welcome Leeds. And that's your sport.
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26: Ballymun, you have unpleasantness. It's on the R108 Knoll Road. It's blocking the right turn lane. That's the M50 South and Knoll Lane on the M50 roundabout. N7 westbound, there's another one coming to Rathcoole, Junction 4. 15 minutes of pain from the Mad Cow. Junction 1. And there's pain on the M50 southbound from the M1 interchange to what was a problem earlier on at Blanche. More pain too between Cherrywood and Bray North, 16 and 5. And on the M11 itself, heading towards Bray North, Junction 5, there's another one. Well, it was blocking the auxiliary lane. You have pain left over from that at least 10 minutes from the M50. That's all I have for you, I think, really. The lights are out still on the R114 Fairhouse Road at Ballycullen Road. 087-1818-100 is the WhatsApp, and 4404-100 gets you straight through to Patnav.
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15: Tonight will be dry early on before cloud thickens overnight, bringing some outbreaks of rain towards morning, with lowest temperatures of 11 to 13 degrees. And tomorrow will start mostly cloudy with outbreaks of rain, clearing to sunny spells and well-scattered showers in the afternoon, with highs of 18 degrees. And now you're up to date on the home of the Nova Noise, with over €41,500 up for grabs on Radio Nova.
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1: Nova Drive. Pat Courtney and Bell X1's Great Defector. Brian, I love this observation, my man. You know how O'Donnell, leader of the Free White House, is busy renaming things, including Lake Ontario, because the border between the US and Canada runs straight across the middle of the lake. So he's about to rename it, if he hasn't already, Lake America. Now, forever and ever, there's been a memory trick, an acronym, to remember the names of the Great Lakes. You take the first letter of each one, Lake Huron, Lake Ontario, Lake Michigan, Lake Erie, and Lake Superior, right? Well, Brian was on the WhatsApp from Conceely. He says, Pat, you know how the Great Lakes used to be known with the term homes? If the change from Ontario to America goes through, the orange one will literally have made a hames of the place. Yes. As Brian says, you couldn't make it up. Here's Lizzie on Nova.

0: And Thin Lizzy was on just before that, playing on the stereo on the Honda, discovering our driving and listening, frankly, potential. And with the 5-year warranty and 3-year servicing thrown in, it's all at Honda.ie for you to feast your eyes. Did you know that new album releases can actually be fatal? It's true. I'll tell you, well, I'll explain why in my music news in between Nirvana and Snow Patrol.
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2: It was an eye-catching headline. Top album releases linked to rise in fatal crashes as distracted drivers access music. There's a study from Harvard University that's found that traffic fatalities go up by 15% on album release days compared with similar days either side. They looked at 10 major albums launched between 2017 and 2022 that had the highest number of Spotify streams over a single day. They took into account the day of the week as well as federal holidays and the time of year. Phone use is a huge factor. You unlock the phone, open the app, find the release, read down a track list, tap the right song. You have your eyes on the screen instead of on the road for several seconds. As well as that, adding on familiar music demands more attention. There's also research that suggests listening to new, high-energy music actually downgrades driving performance. The rise in traffic fatalities was bigger in younger drivers, male drivers, people driving alone, and people driving cars with a built-in infotainment platform. So really, it seems to be about online music streaming plus smartphones. The day of the week is probably a factor too, given that the majority of new album releases happen on a Friday, which, you know, it's a day when there's very likely some socializing going on. One of the researchers suggested streaming platforms could help. He said a line about setting up your music before you drive would cost them nothing. So people finish fiddling with their phones before they start moving. Pick the album, hit play, put the phone down. It's also significant that the increase showed up almost entirely among drivers who were alone. If someone's with you, hand over the phone.
3: 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Keep your mind on your driving.
2: And you can feast your eyes on more music news. You'll find it all at nova.ie.

0: Roddy Doyle song. Seriously addictive. Nova Drive. Pat Courtney and Nirvana. A bit of a mishap for Nirvana on this day in 1992. Chris Novoselic knocked himself unconscious during the MTV Music and Video Awards after he got hit on the head with his own guitar after he hooshed it up in the air and foolishly stood underneath it with his head. The big thing was, though, it wasn't just not just an ordinary guitar, because he was the bass player. So he would have copped an awful clatter. Does that count for late dispatches? Because I really only have one other one here. It's about a moth. In 1947, on this day, a moth was found lodged in a relay of a Harvard Mark II computer at Harvard University. This was the first actual case of a computer bug being found. A computer. I'll get me coat. I might as well. I've only got 20 minutes to go, so I might as well. Yeah, I'll tell you what, I'll leave it to the doors, if you pardon the expression.
1: And now,
2: your Nova Entertainment Guide. If you want to get out and about in the next few days, then here's some quick ideas. This weekend, the Dublin City Council Liffey Festival will bring a ton of brilliant activities to the Keys from Custom House Quay down towards the port. You can get all the info you need on dublin.ie. If you fancy watching a gorgeous Irish animation outdoors in a gorgeous Irish park, then Sid Cinema will let you do just that with headphones to control your own volume and quiet spaces if you need them. You can see Song of the Sea in Herbert Park this Saturday at 3 p.m. and then on Saturday 26th in St. Anne's Park, you can watch The Secret of Kells. You can get more info at neuroconversions.ie. And finally, the mad, bonkers and brilliant stuff continues in the Fringe Fest. It's running till the 20th. You can see what's on at fringefest.com.
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0: Overdrive with Pat Courtney, a Midnight Oil, and I have the four of us in the middle, and the Doors on before that as well. Yeah, you're absolutely right. Prezzy was on, a wood-fired pizza man from Port Marnock. There, he's on the WhatsApp after the after my music news about how new music releases, new album releases, can actually cause fatal traffic accidents. He says, remember the good old days on the bus into town for that new album? £5, no crashes then. The only crashing done was in your mate's house. A 3-in-1 stereo, blasting up Back in Black. Heaven. Well, it won't be Back in Black, but Greg Gawkin will be playing that one after 7 o'clock. I'm sure that will fit the bill. With the latest on those suspicious drones over the East Coast, Ruby's here in two. Waving!
1: 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Meet me here Monday through Thursday from 7 and after 9 on Sundays. We'll keep the seriously addictive music rolling and keep your evening sounding that bit better. 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
3: I'm West Cork, born and raised, but I live Monday to Friday in the city. I'm a Pisces, so people say I'm like attracted to the water. This is where I'm comfortable. It's just me and the water and the wind and the boat, and I love it. Some mornings we come in and there's ice on the boat, so we'd need to warm up after and we'd have a cup of Barry's tea. You would never think that this is where champions come from. It's like a family here. For me, it's here in Skib and in the rowing club. That's home.
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14: With the latest from the Nova Newsroom, I'm Ruby McManus.
2: Gardaí are appealing for witnesses following a collision in Waterford which seriously injured two people. And in sport, the Irish Open gets ready to tee off tomorrow morning. But first, the Taoiseach says the details of reported suspicious drone activity over the East Coast are so far unverified. The drone, which was described as quite large, was reported to air traffic control in Dublin by an Aer Lingus pilot yesterday evening. The government continues to host high-profile events for the EU presidency, while preparations are underway ahead of the US president's visit this weekend. Conor Gallagher, crime and security correspondent with the Irish Times, says while there is just one witness, that person is confident in what they saw.
14: This was on the route from Cornwall up to Dublin, but he certainly, I've listened back to the air traffic control recording and indeed the couple of hours afterwards, and he certainly sounded confident enough. He wasn't, you know, saying this might be a drone or, you know, this looks like a drone. He was quite confident that this was a large black drone operating at 6,000 feet.
2: Bord Gáis Energy residential customers will see price rises from next month. The company says the typical electricity bill will rise by 8.8%, while a typical gas customer's bill will go up by 9.3%. The changes take effect from October 9th. Personal finance editor with the Irish Independent, Charlie Weston, says some customers will see substantial increases.
15: For dual fuel customers, you could be talking about 9.1, more than €300 over a full year. Look, they've gone to the regulator's website, they've picked out the typical use. It's, you know, it doesn't reflect every household, obviously.
2: Evidence has been seized by Gardaí investigating a fatal hit and run in County Clare. 16-year-old Brian Lowe was killed in the collision at Cottage Cross in Clonlara on Friday night. Gardaí today searched a number of homes in County Limerick and seized what they describe as items of evidential value. They say they're following a definite line of inquiry. Meanwhile, Gardaí are appealing for witnesses following a collision in Waterford which seriously injured two people. A single vehicle crash happened just before midnight last night in Dunhill. A man in his late teens is being treated in hospital for serious injuries, while a woman also in her late teens suffered injuries believed to be non-life-threatening. Both were passengers in the car. The road was closed for a technical exam but has since reopened. Anyone with any information is being asked to contact Tramore Garda Station.
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2: And Peaky Blinders creator Stephen Knight says Liam Gallagher reached out to him at Christmas to ask him to do the new Oasis documentary. Don't Look Back in Anger is out in cinemas now, following its premiere at Venice Film Festival last week. It tells the behind-the-scenes story of the famous brothers' reunion, including their first joint interview in 20 years. Nova News, sport and weather are next.
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2: Starting with golf, and as the Irish Open gets ready to tee off tomorrow morning, one man will create a new European Tour record when he takes to the course. Paul Carrington is playing in his 31st consecutive Irish Open, which surpasses the record of Seve Ballesteros at the Spanish Open. For the three-time major champion, who has 44 wins on tour, his home tournament is always special, but it brings its own pressures.
16: You turn up at an Irish Open from Monday morning onwards, it's like you're leading the tournament going into Sunday. You know, the expectation, the talk, the questions, you know, you can turn up at a, you can win a tournament and nobody know you were there until late Sunday afternoon sort of thing. Not when it's your national open. There's a lot going on. There's a lot of, you can't have a perfectly organised week. You have to, I suppose, swing with the punches, and that's, you know, that's what you learn after a while.
2: And in soccer, Liverpool start their Champions League campaign against Atletico Madrid tonight at Anfield. They've started the Premier League season with two draws and then a win at newly promoted Ipswich last Friday. Last year's runners-up Arsenal are in Italy to face Napoli, and there's also an all-Premier League third round tie in the EFL Cup as Chelsea welcome Leeds. And that's your sport.
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2: Tonight will be dry early on before cloud thickens overnight, bringing some outbreaks of rain towards morning with lowest temperatures of 11 to 13 degrees. And tomorrow will start mostly cloudy with outbreaks of rain, clearing to sunny spells and well-scattered showers in the afternoon with highs of 18 degrees. And now you're up to date on the home of the Nova Noise with over €41,500 up for grabs on Radio Nova.
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Wednesday. Hi, I'm Greg. Seriously Addicted Music. Never meant no harm. 2 dozen takes before Sean Ryder. They just said, here, Sean, you know, here's some money. Go away and have yourself a cup of coffee.

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They don't do second best. 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

0: Just got to have Bon Scott, yeah, all over the end of it, don't you? It's brilliant. It's AC/DC, Seriously Addictive Music on a Wednesday night. Dirty Deeds done dirt cheap. Barca cruising in their game this evening in the Champions League. They're at home to Feyenoord from the Netherlands, 3-0 after 76 minutes played. The other game included is Stuttgart against Viking, 3-1 to the Germans. 8 o'clock kickoffs in Anfield, Liverpool, Atletico Madrid. That's a nice game. Napoli, Arsenal could be tasty as well. Scott McTominay not playing. He had an arrhythmia. He had some procedure done at the weekend. He'll be back in a few weeks. PSG looking for 3 on the bounce. Champions League titles start at 8 o'clock against Slovan Bratislava, and Sporting Lisbon against Galatasaray, the other 8 o'clock kickoff. Another game we'll keep an eye on tonight.
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0: Love Nights with Greg on a Wednesday. 2 out of 3 ain't bad. Meatloaf, we were talking about Barca being 3 up in the time since. They ended up beating Feyenoord 5-1. Gabriel Jesus with a goal for Barca tonight. Lamine Yamal with the assist. He'd scored the 4th. A lovely free kick as well. And a couple for Rafinha as well. So Barca laying down a mark. Early doors, as they say, in the Champions League. 5-1 at home to Feyenoord. It's Nova Nights. Back in a moment.
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0: Greg on a Wednesday, seriously addicted music from an emotional fish. And celebrate. This party's over. I'll get me coat. Got the 8 o'clock news and some weather on the way. Come back the other side with, well, you know about the Gallagher brothers and Noel being moved to tears when their documentary was on. You know what it's called. It's on the way after 8.
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17: Good evening, I'm Daniel Pitcher. More than 170 lawyers have signed off on a statement objecting to Donald Trump's visit to Ireland this weekend. The US president's due to arrive on Saturday for his first visit since 2019. Members of the bar in Ireland are appealing to the government to call out Trump because they say that he's enabling wars and going against international law. Senior counsel Gelissa Olidja says that the US supports Israel's unlawful violence.
6: The International Criminal Court has issued warrants for the arrest of the leaders of Israel. The United States is sanctioning the International Criminal Court because of that. And we say the Irish government should support the International Criminal Court.
17: GAA President Jarlath Burns says every boy and girl who plays Gaelic games must be treated with the same status and respect. He was speaking after a meeting Sports Minister Patrick O'Donovan today amid the continuing row over delays to the integration of the GAA, LGFA and Camogie Association.
18: Well, we would love to get to a situation where we have full equality across every coach, so every single male and female hurler and footballer, Camogie and ladies GAA person can feel that they have parity of steam. Not only with regard to the resources that we give to the county teams, but also to the facilities that we have.
17: The HSE says Cork University Hospital made job offers to a number of interim nursing students in error and has apologised. It's after some interns were informed the offers of employment they accepted at the end of last month were being rescinded yesterday. Escalating tensions in the Middle East have resulted in the price of oil exceeding $100 a barrel. It's the first time it's been at this cost since early July. Fuels for Ireland CEO Kevin McPartland says it could be 3 weeks before it's reflected at the pumps here.
19: The dramatic changes have actually been in the cost of shipping and in insurance for shipping since this crisis began at the end of February. So we wouldn't want to overstate the impact of the crude oil price increase.
17: And that's your news for now.
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21: Tonight will be dry early on before cloud thickens overnight, bringing some outbreaks of rain towards morning, with lowest temperatures of 11 to 13 degrees. And tomorrow will start mostly cloudy with outbreaks of rain, clearing to sunny spells and well-scattered showers in the afternoon, with highs of 18 degrees. And now you're up to date on the home of the Nova Noise, with over €41,500 up for grabs on Radio Nova.
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I'm to second best. Beatles, opening cut to Abbey Road. The little shoo. Brilliant. In front of that, Oasis, Don't Look Back in Anger. Noel shedding tears at the screening. See the pictures all over the newspapers yesterday. REM on the radio this hour. Tears for Fears. We got Aerosmith. Woo-hoo, who else? Maybe The Who. Yeah, we'll do that. This is Nova.

0: Pump Day Wednesday. Quite dark out there. Was it 26 minutes past 8? That's And soon we'll fall back the clocks. For an extra hour in bed, we'll have dark 4:30 afternoons and dark when you get up in the morning. But we've got that till next April too, so something to look forward to. Enough of that. Let's talk about Champions League. Some scores on the doors. At Anfield, Liverpool 0. Marcus Llorente loves playing at Anfield. Why? Well, he scores all the time. He scored again tonight. Atletico lead Liverpool 1-0. Beautiful goal. Really well taken. In the Diego Maradona Stadium in Napoli. It's at Napoli with a new manager, Allegri, the national manager at one stage, because what's his name is gone, hasn't he? He walked out on them. At Napoli 0. Arsenal 0. It's kind of good stuff. The defending champions PSG have just gone 2-up against Slovan Bratislava. First goal was Ousmane Dembele. He got the first one. Tell you who got the second one shortly. And other games this evening. We've got Sporting Lisbon at home to Galatasaray from Turkey. The Turks are 1-up after 27 minutes played.
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0: Clubber Nights playing Seriously Addictive Music. They are, without a shadow of a doubt, the biggest selling American rock band of them all. Yeah, people will argue, but no, the numbers are there to back it up. Aerosmith. Dude Looks Like a Lady. Mrs. Doubtfire, every time I hear it. Just on halftime in Naples. Napoli 0, Arsenal 0. Decent enough halftime. Liverpool back in it at Anfield as they head for halftime. Atletico Madrid took the lead. Marcus Llorente, but Szoboszlai has got Liverpool back into it. One apiece at Napoli 0, Arsenal 0. PSG 3, 2 for Dembele, 1 for Ferran Torres in his Champions League debut for the French team. 3-0 the lead, Slovan Bratislava. And Sporting Lisbon 1, Galatasaray 1. All those games heading for half-time in the Champions League this evening. Plenty of other games in action. For example, up in Scotland. Celtic are being held at St. Johnston. And Rangers and St. Mirren as well. Goldus. This is Nova.
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0: Dominates is a memory. Seriously Addictive Music, Stereo MCs. Great stuff back in the day, wasn't it? Carphone Warehouse, anybody remember that? The jingle, I think it was sold for about 50 grand. Connected, get the 9 o'clock news and some weather next.
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1: News.
12: A very good night from the newsroom. I'm Daniel Pitcher. More than 170 lawyers have signed off on a statement objecting to Donald Trump's visit to Ireland this weekend. The US president's due to arrive on Saturday for his first visit since 2019. Members of the bar in Ireland are appealing to the government to call out Trump. because they say that he's enabling wars and going against international law. Senior counsel Gelissa Olidja says that the US supports Israel's unlawful violence.
13: The International Criminal Court has issued warrants for the arrest of the leaders of Israel. The United States is sanctioning the International Criminal Court because of that. And we say the Irish government should support the International Criminal Court.
12: GAA President Jarlath Burns says every boy and girl who plays Gaelic games must be treated with the same status and respect. He was speaking after a meeting Sports Minister Patrick O'Donovan today amid the continuing row over delays to the integration of the GAA, LGFA and Camogie Association.
14: Well, we would love to get to a situation where we have full equality across every coach, so every single male and female hurler and footballer, Camogie and ladies GAA person can feel that they have parity of steam. Not only with regard to the resources that we give to the county teams, but also to the facilities that we have.
12: The HSE says Cork University Hospital made job offers to a number of interim nursing students in error and has apologised. It's after some interns were informed the offers of employment they accepted at the end of last month were being rescinded yesterday. Escalating tensions in the Middle East have resulted in the price of oil exceeding $100 a barrel. It's the first time it's been at this cost since early July. Fuels for Ireland CEO Kevin McPartland says it could be 3 weeks before it's reflected at the pumps here.
15: The dramatic changes have actually been in the cost of shipping and in insurance for shipping since this crisis began at the end of February. So we wouldn't want to overstate the impact of the crude oil price increase.
12: And that's your news for now.
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8: Tonight will be dry early on before cloud thickens overnight, bringing some outbreaks of rain towards morning, with lowest temperatures of 11 to 13 degrees. And tomorrow will

0: starting mostly cloudy with outbreaks of rain, clearing to sunny spells and well-scattered showers in the afternoon with highs of 18 degrees. And now you're up to date on the home of the Nova Noise with over €41,500 up for grabs on Radio Nova.
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Nights with Greg on a Wednesday. Seriously Addicted Music from The Killers. I was listening quite a bit over the weekend to Brendan Flowers' Thrasher. Good album. Good stuff. 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They don't do second best. Lexis McAllister moaning about transfers or lack of a new improved deal and all that doesn't stop him having an absolute screamer of a goal. Second, Liverpool 5 minutes either side of the break coming from behind to lead 2-1 at Anfield. In Napoli, it's nil all between Napoli and Arsenal. Arsenal on the front foot, as all the pundits like to say. PSG against Slovan Bratislava, it's kind of, well, 4-0 to the reigning European champions. Dembele with a couple of goals. Ferran Torres with a couple of goals as well. So they're looking like they're improving, having sold Bradley Barcola, who's on the pitch for Liverpool tonight. This is Nova with Chili Peppers after some yacht rock from the Doobies.

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1: The kids sing the Nova Noise. The kids sing all the jingles. They love PJ and Jim in the morning when they're on the way to school.
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0: Love Nights with Sam Fender. Seriously addictive music. It jumps out of the radio a la Bruce, doesn't it? 17 going under in front of that Chili Peppers Scar Tissue. Football this evening in Scotland. St Johnstone 0, Celtic 1 after 70 minutes. Rangers still drawing, scoreless. So looking good for the boys. In the Champions League, anything Barca can do, PSG can do. Barca won 5-1 earlier on this evening. PSG 5-1. They lead Slovan Bratislava. Ferran Torres, who just joined PSG, with a hat-trick on his Champions League debut. Napoli 0, Arsenal 0, Liverpool 2, Atletico Madrid 1 are all latest scores. It's Nova Nights for Wednesday night. Coming back in two shakes with Bowie.
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0: Seriously Addictive Music from The Who. Keith Moon died not long after that song came out, and it was actually on the charts, on the radio. Martin Odegaard, Captain Fantastic for Arsenal fans. He's got the only goal so far in Naples. It's Naples 1, or Napoli 1. Naples 0, Arsenal 1. PSG 5-1, they lead Slovan Bratislava. Sporting in Lisbon 3-1, they lead Galatasaray. And in Anfield, Liverpool 2, Atletico Madrid 1, with about 5 minutes plus sort of stoppages to go. Nova Knights coming back with, remember Brothers in Arms, one of the biggest selling records of the 80s? Remember the opening track? Do you? It's next.
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0: Overnight, seriously addictive music from Semisonic. Closing time. Arsenal, the only team to win away in Europe tonight. 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They beat Atletico 2-0, 2-1. Napoli 1, Arsenal 0. No, that's the other way around. Napoli 0, Arsenal 1. The only team to win away. PSG hit 6 against Bratislava. 6-1, including a Ferran Torres hat-trick. And Sporting Lisbon 3, Galatasaray 1. All Champions League games played tonight.
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2: A very good night from the newsroom. I'm Daniel Pitcher. Nurses and midwives have voted 99% for industrial action in a dispute over public service pay. The INMO says members working in extremely challenging conditions are unhappy with the lack of urgency in addressing the cost of living pressures they're facing. General Secretary Phil Nihay says members heard about more increases today while the government fails to respond.
3: Today we've had announcements from some of the utility companies saying they're going to increase their costs relation to gas and electricity, and then we have public transport increases coming down the track. We're talking about people who provide very essential service on very modest wages.
2: Donald Trump claims the war in Iran will end immediately after November's US midterm elections. The US president says Iran is desperate and trying to influence the vote, but offered no evidence to the claim. His comments come ahead of a major two-day Republican convention in Dallas, dubbed Trumpalooza. Around 30,000 people are expected to attend as Republicans look to retain control of Congress, though some candidates are reportedly skipping the convention. The Law Society is calling for an independent mediator to be appointed to manage the dispute over legal aid. Its own figures show the number of certificates issued to district courts was down 93% last month compared with July of 2025. Carrick, Donegal, Letterkenny and Nenagh district courts produced zero certs last month. Donisha Simon Harris says talks towards a solution would benefit everyone.
4: I know that the minister has been up for engagement, has indeed met with the Law Society. It's not for me to decide what the best process to put in place is, but it's clear that any dispute or disagreement ends in engagement, and I think it's in everybody's interest that the dispute is brought to an end as quickly as possible.
2: And one of the country's largest energy providers is increasing its prices. Typical Bord Gáis Energy electricity customers will see an 8.8% increase in bills from October, while there'll be a 9.3% increase for a typical gas bill. And that's your news for now.
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5: Tonight will be dry early on before cloud thickens overnight, bringing some outbreaks of rain towards morning, with lowest temperatures of 11 to 13 degrees. And tomorrow will start mostly cloudy with outbreaks of rain, clearing to sunny spells and well-scattered showers in the afternoon, with highs of 18 degrees. And now you're up to date on the home of the Nova Noise, with over 41,500 euro up for grabs on Radio Nova.
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They don't do second best. Eric Clapton, Wonderful Tonight and Going for a Run Up That Hill. Not that one, that one over there. There, yeah, that's it. You pointed it. Yeah. Kate Bush, Running Up That Hill. Elton John and ELO and Genesis on the radio this hour. This is Nova.

0: take their final bow at Rock and Rio in front of about a million people later in the year. Jeff Lynne's ELO. Remember they had to call off Hyde Park because of some health issues? That is ELO from the 70s, Livin' Thing. Great cover version by the Beautiful South, by the way, in case you're wondering. Simple Minds are playing next on Nova.
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0: 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That song broke through in America for Simple Minds because it featured in a movie called The Breakfast Club back in the 80s. Speaking of movies...
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2: Streaming on Apple TV, Mayday is a brilliant action comedy. Ryan Reynolds plays a cocky pilot who crash lands into 80s Soviet Russia, teaming up with a pop culture-loving KGB defector played by Kenneth Branagh.
3: I'm a shot-down pilot. I need to get across the border.
4: The nearest border is Finland.
3: How far is that?
4: 2,000 kilometers.
2: This is an absolute blast of a buddy comedy that really should be in cinemas. Mayday gets 4.5 stars. In cinemas, The Death of Robin Hood is a dark, ultra-violent reimagining of the legend. Hugh Jackman stars as an aged and tormented Robin in exile, crossing paths with a mysterious Jodie Comer.
3: Robin Hood.
5: I help those who come to this island and people change their course.
2: Forget the cheerful band of merry men. This is a grim look at the heavy toll of a murderous past. The Death of Robin Hood also gets 4.5 stars from me. Clint Trieber, get out of the movies thanks to Manhattan Popcorn. Guaranteed not to make it past the movie trailers on Radio Nova.

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0: on a Hump Day Wednesday, the turn of the week. Seriously addictive music from Smash Mouth. Come back with Hozier. We'll say our prayers in just a moment.
1: The Nova Noise remains unsolved. 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

0: was all a bit Mockney, wasn't it? Yeah, it was. Pretend Cockney. Mockney accents, as it was called back in the day. Guy Ritchie, another one. Oh, by the way, have you seen The Gentleman? It's great stuff. Binged a bit on Netflix at the weekend. Guy Ritchie's thing with a cast of thousands, including Ray Winston. Always worth a look. It's great stuff. Good fun. A right old wheeze, as people might say. The 11 o'clock news and weather on the way. We'll come back with the police.
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2: There's a stadium in Canada called Rogers Stadium in Toronto that's been holding a series of gigs, and the last one is now under a question mark after some serious damage was caused due to high winds after a severe thunderstorm this week, and the band that were due to appear was AC/DC. How did they do it before they even got there?
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13: A very good night from the newsroom. I'm Daniel Pitcher. Nurses and midwives have voted 99% for industrial action in a dispute over public service pay. The INMO says members working in extremely challenging conditions are unhappy with the lack of urgency in addressing the cost of living pressures they're facing. General Secretary Phil Nihay says members heard about more increases today while the government fails to respond.
14: Today we've had announcements from some of the utility companies saying they're going to increase their costs relating to gas and electricity. And then we have public transport increases coming down the track. We're talking about people who provide very essential service on very modest wages.
13: Donald Trump claims the war in Iran will end immediately after November's US midterm elections. The US president says Iran is desperate and trying to influence the vote, but offered no evidence to the claim. His comments come ahead of a major two-day Republican convention in Dallas, dubbed Trumpalooza. Around 30,000 people are expected to attend as Republicans look to retain control of Congress, though some candidates are reportedly skipping the convention. The Law Society is calling for an independent mediator to be appointed to manage the dispute over legal aid. Its own figures show the number of certificates issued to district courts was down 93% last month compared with July of 2025. Carrick, Donegal, Letterkenny and Nenagh district courts produced zero certs last month. Taoiseach Simon Harris says talks towards a solution would benefit everyone.
15: I know that the Minister has been up for engagement, has indeed met with the Law Society. It's not for me to decide what the best process to put in place is, but it's clear that any dispute or disagreement ends in engagement, and I think it's in everybody's interest that the dispute is brought to an end as quickly as possible.
13: And one of the country's largest energy providers is increasing its prices. Typical Bord Gáis Energy electricity customers will see an 8.8% increase in bills from October, while there'll be a 9.3% increase for a typical gas bill. And that's your news for now.
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16: Tonight will be dry early on before cloud thickens overnight, bringing some outbreaks of rain towards morning, with lowest temperatures of 11 to 13 degrees. And tomorrow will start mostly cloudy with outbreaks of rain, clearing to sunny spells and well-scattered showers in the afternoon, with highs of 18 degrees. And now you're up to date on the home of the Nova Noise, with over €41,500 up for grabs on Radio Nova.
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That Can't Get Me Now, Satisfaction, Seriously Addicted Music. Rolling Stones in front of that from the 80s. Sting and Stuart and Andy, The Police. Remember the moody, atmospheric, black and white thing? Cigarette smoke and all that. Every Breath You Take. New Order, Green Day, Floyd on the radio this hour. This is Nova.

0: 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Some Green Day on a Wednesday in Dublin. 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
1: 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On Choctin Cho in Nijig Noga Hain, Squeal Nirvana smells like teen spirit. Eroid Euro War Lesh an Euron Kajika Rewan Ishan, Ershul Garilta, RMTV. Quivinian Mitchell Choctin Cho, Johnny Cash, a Kylie Wagavil Xatri, Eggy Shocked O'Hain, V Cashmar inductee, Sir Rock and Roll Hall of Fame, Sir Country Hall of Fame, August the Gospel Hall of Fame.
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0: Arctic Monkeys on Nova this Wednesday night. Champions League Wednesday night. Arsenal and Liverpool in action. We'll find out in the midnight news and sport, not that far away, how things panned out. That's Seriously Addictive Music, which continues with Oasis next.
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0: Finger licking good, eh? Seriously addictive music from Queen. Fried chicken, indeed. It's One Vision. Midnight news and some sport on the way. We'll come back with your classic album. It's a gem. It's on the way.
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10: At midnight, good evening, I'm Tina Gates. Nurses and midwives have voted 99% in favour of industrial action in a dispute over public service pay. The INMO says members working in extremely challenging conditions are unhappy with the lack of urgency in addressing the cost of living pressures they're facing. General Secretary Filnier says members heard about more increases today, while there's still no response from government.
11: Today we've had announcements from some of the utility companies saying they're going to increase their costs in relation to gas and electricity. And then we have public transport increases coming down the track. We're talking about people who provide very essential service on very modest wages.
10: In a separate development, the HSE has apologised after some interim nurses were mistakenly offered specific roles at Cork University Hospital 2 weeks ago. Some nurses who received job offers on the 25th of August were told the offers are no longer valid during meeting yesterday. The HSE says graduates who want to work at CUH will be provided with a permanent full-time contract and work across wards with temporary vacancies until permanent roles are available. Susan's one of the nurses who attended yesterday's meeting.
12: We honestly were in such a state of shock. This meeting was so last minute. We got the email to tell us that this meeting was happening at around 11:30 and the meeting took place at 4 p.m. the same day. We were just in a state of shock. This was not absolutely not the news we were expecting.
10: The GAA, LGFA and Camogie Association have reaffirmed their commitment to integration. It follows a meeting with Sports Ministers Patrick O'Donovan and Charlie McConnellogue. The GAA says a clear timetable will be set out in the coming months, with the group meeting again in early October. One of the country's largest energy providers is increasing its prices for gas and electricity. Dual fuel households with Borgosh Energy could be facing a rise of over €300 in annual bills. Personal finance editor with the Irish Independent, Charlie Weston, says hundreds of thousands of customers will be watching their energy costs.
13: Yeah, you're talking here 715,000 customers. I mean, Borgosh still is the biggest gas supplier, town gas in the country, the 300,000 gas suppliers. From October the 9th, that's budget week, gas price and the electricity price and the standing charges for both are going up.
10: Ukraine's special forces say it's carried out the country's deepest airstrike into Russia during the 4.5-year war. It's claiming drones hit two gas plants in northern Siberia today, nearly 2,000 miles away from the border. A local governor in Russia says the attack was repelled, but acknowledged that a fire broke out at the site. Donald Trump claims the war in Iran will end immediately after November's U.S. midterm elections. The U.S. president says Iran is desperate and trying to influence the vote, but offered no evidence of the claim. His comments came ahead of a major two-day Republican convention in Dallas dubbed a Trumpalooza. People are being warned they're unlikely to be entitled to compensation after thousands of flights were cancelled or delayed across UK airports. Britain's civil aviation authorities warning the disruptions likely to qualify as extraordinary circumstances because the air traffic control failure was outside airlines' control. However, airlines must still look after stranded passengers and offer refunds or alternative flights for cancellations. Carly and Morgan are stranded in Cyprus and their return flight's been moved to next Tuesday.
14: We haven't received any sort of like financial help with it all, which has been obviously really stressful. That's a whole other week of like accommodation, food, and we've not really heard much from EasyJet themselves.
10: And Apple has unveiled its first foldable iPhone with a starting price of almost $2,000 in the US. The iPhone Duo opens like a book to reveal a 7.6-inch screen. It's due to go on sale on October 23rd. That's your latest news update at 4 minutes past midnight.
15: And in sport, the fallout is continuing from Dr. Mary McAleese's resignation from the Integration Committee yesterday evening. GAA President Jonathan Burns said today that the stalling of integration is due to financial concerns over equal funding for male and female intercounty teams. Speaking after meeting Sports Minister Patrick O'Donovan today, he said the government funding for the GAA is not in danger and that he remains committed to integration.
16: Government funding didn't come into it whatsoever. He reiterated his support for integration. He understood the perspective that we came from. We were all surprised by what happened yesterday. We thought we had a really good meeting on Monday. We thought that we had made progress. Of course, in a negotiation like that, there would be bumps and bruises along the way. We had one whenever we felt that we couldn't achieve the timeline for the October Special Congress on membership. That's just a setback, but it shouldn't be big enough that it's going to scupper the process. We never believed that, and we never thought that that was going to be the case whenever you come out of the meeting on Monday. It's very disappointing what has happened, but we are very committed to the process.
15: There was plenty of action in the Champions League today. In the early kickoffs, Barcelona breezed past Feyenoord 5-1, and Stuttgart defeated Vikings by 3-1. Later on, Sporting defeated Galatasaray 3-1 and reigning champions PSG smashed Slovan Bratislava 6-1. Then for the two Premier League teams who are in action, Liverpool beat Atletico Madrid 2-1 and Arsenal defeated Napoli 1-0. The women's quarterfinals at the US Open also concluded today. Elena Rybakina defeated Qing Wing Zheng in 3 sets this evening to progress to the semi-finals and also guarantees that she will finish 2026 as world number one. In the last women's quarterfinal, Coco Gauff came back from 1 set down, saving a match point along the way, to defeat French Open champion Mira Andreeva in 3 sets. Rybakina will now face Gauff for a place in the US Open final. That's your news and sport. I'm Eve Conway. It's 6 minutes past the hour.
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18: Tonight will be dry early on before cloud thickens overnight, bringing some outbreaks of rain towards morning, with lowest temperatures of 11 to 13 degrees. And tomorrow will start mostly cloudy with outbreaks of rain, clearing to sunny spells and well-scattered showers in the afternoon, with highs of 18 degrees. And now you're up to date on the home of the Nova Noise, with over €41,500 up for grabs on Radio Nova.
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0: You look at a release date and an album, you go, hang on a minute. Well, September 23rd, 1991, the album will be 35. Third album by Primal Scream. It's Screamadelica, marking a significant departure from their early indie rock sound. They started working with Andrew Weatherill and the Acid House DJ, and he handled much of the production. And the band drew inspiration from the house music scene, the blossoming scene, and associated drugs like LSD and MDMA. Screamadelica featured Denise Johnson, the Manchester-born singer, and it was the first album to be a commercial success. Top 10 in the UK, widespread acclaim from critics, and frequently it's named as one of the best 90s albums. It won the Mercury Music Prize in 1992, went on to sell over 3 million. You want to hear some Primal Scream? Screamadelica, it's your classic album on Nova.

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